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2: 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I'll be insufferable, I imagine.
3: No, it's part of the course. 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
8: Tribute has been paid to the broadcasting campaigner Dame Esther Rowntown after her death at the age of 86. Grace McIntosh is here with more.
9: The 86-year-old died surrounded by loved ones at her home in the New Forest on Wednesday. The broadcaster became a household name hosting That's Life for 21 years before founding the children's charity Childline and later the Silver Line, supporting older people facing loneliness. In later life, she became a prominent campaigner for assisted dying after being diagnosed with terminal cancer. Her family described her as their sunshine and praised her endless capacity for joy. The NSPCC called her a unique and truly remarkable woman, saying she leaves an extraordinary legacy, while Prime Minister Andy Burnham said she changed countless lives and gave a voice to people who often went unheard.
8: And in other news, the Prime Minister said there are strong indications that Iran played a part in a suspected terror plot near to Aria Fairford in Gloucestershire. That's the latest from Radio News Hub. I'm Jules Eatbridge.
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2: The most memorable gig would be the Hot Rats gig that I did with Danny and Gaz, which was the Milton Keynes Arena or whatever it was. I think Foo Fighters asked if Supergrass would open up at this gig, and Gaz said Supergrass were on a break, so they were doing the Hot Rats thing. We did 3 warm-up gigs at tiny little pubs.

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7: Tributes have been paid to the broadcaster and campaigner Dame Esther Ranson. On the announcement of her death at the age of 86, Grace McIntosh is here with more.
8: The 86-year-old died surrounded by loved ones at her home in the New Forest on Wednesday. The broadcaster became a household name, hosting That's Life for 21 years before founding the children's charity Childline and later the Silver Line, supporting older people facing loneliness. In later life, she became a prominent campaigner for assisted dying after being diagnosed with terminal cancer. Her family described her as their sunshine and praised her endless capacity for joy. The NSPCC called her a unique and truly remarkable woman, saying she leaves an extraordinary legacy, while Prime Minister Andy Burnham said she changed countless lives and gave a voice to people who often went unheard.
7: The Prime Minister says there are strong indications Iran played a part in a suspected terror plot near to RAF Fairford in Gloucestershire. Andy Burnham says the UK is working closely with the US and authorities have the situation under the strongest grip. Police are asking for our help to trace a man who's wanted in connection with a number of offences in Didcot, including stalking, burglary and assault. 25-year-old Kane Simmons is also wanted on suspicion of threats to kill, taking a vehicle without the owner's consent and criminal damage. Thamesmead Police have issued a photo of Simmons online and are asking anyone who sees him to call 999. And Oxford City are out of this season's FA Youth Cup at the second round of qualifying. They were beaten last night away at Maidenhead by 4-0. That's the latest from Get Radio News. I'm Jules Eastbridge.

fresh morning out there at the moment, and also October. Yes, it's October the 1st. Who would have thought it? Right, got the Get Up and Go playlist for you. First half hour of the show, we've got our awesome anthems from the 80s through till today. What have we got for you? We'll do some Alison Limerick, we'll do some Madonna, Dizzy Rascal coming up soon as well. Let's start with Coulter. Hey, everybody. I don't know. Same morning as well.

That's the brilliant Colton. Hey, everybody, on Get Radio Breakfast. It is your Gap and Go place. Early doors on this Thursday morning. The morning's getting darker, aren't they? My days. Right, got some Avicii and some Massive Attack on the way for you after this from Mori Kante. Yekke, yekke. On Get Radio.

Brilliant stuff, Avicii and Levels on Get Radio Breakfast. It is your Get Up and Go playlist on this Thursday morning, just playing you the huge anthems just to help you get up and go. Hence the name, of course. We've got some Josh Baker and Alison Limerick, but now the brilliant Massive Attack and the Unfinished Sympathy on Get.

0: It's Madge. And into the groove. Hopefully you're into the groove of the morning. That's the whole point of the Gap and Go playlist. On the way this morning, of course, Thursday's meme puns. I'll let you know what we're doing with that in a little bit. Of course, we'll do a fact of the day around 20 past 7. And the good news for Oxfordshire, so come forth with your good news stories. 07537 149 333. We'll catch up with Ben as well, find out what's on the business brunch this weekend. We'll have a look at the sport, the weather and the showbiz. Play another. And also got the news headlines now.
1: Tributes have been paid to the broadcaster and campaigner Dame Esther Ranson after her death at the age of 86. Police are asking for our help to trace a man who's wanted in connection with a number of offences in Didcot, including stalking, burglary and assault. 25-year-old Kane Simmons is also wanted on suspicion of threats to kill, taking a vehicle without the owner's consent and criminal damage. And Oxford City are out of this season's FA Youth Cup at the second round of qualifying stage. The Young Hoots were beaten away last night at Maidenhead United by 4-0. That's the latest from Get Radio News. I'm Jules Eastbridge.
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Love it. 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It's 6:36. It's your Thursday morning, would you believe it? And weather-wise, it's going to be another nice day again today. Lots of sunshine around, highs of 20 degrees. Doesn't look like it's going to rain today. Doesn't look like it's going to rain tomorrow either, which is great news. And loads of sunshine around. And a little warmer as well, 21, heading into the weekend. A misty start on Saturday, but temperatures just about getting up to around 20 degrees. Probably a bit more cloudy than the next couple of days. But the sun is back and looking lovely on Sunday. Lovely stuff. And still around 20 degrees. Still, the summer continues. We're here for it. Yeah. Right. Let's get some showbiz. Macklemore's new tour sold out immediately after his controversial axing from Ed Sheeran's tour, of course. Claudia Winkleman has been banned from wearing jangly jewellery and noisy fabric for celebrity traitors, just in case it gives the game away. I'm not quite sure how that works. Maybe shuffling and moving and what have you. I don't know, but there we go. You'll be hearing no jangly jewellery and no noisy fabric on Celebrity Traitors when it starts tonight. Strictly's Jeanette Manara says that she sobbed for a week and was left devastated after missing out on the presenting job. Well, they say never. And Jeremy Clarkson has been talking about doing a show that is going to rival Celebrity Traitors, that is going to be bigger than Clarkson's Farm. Mysterious. Right. We'll do some Cheryl for you. We'll have a look at the sport and a bit of the roads as well. We'll do some puns in a bit. But now, the Blow Monkeys and Dig In Your Scene on Get Radio.

0: It's Cheryl and Fight for This Love on Get Radio Breakfast. Just gone 6:45 on your Thursday morning. Sport-wise, well, the rumblings are that everyone kind of wants Man City to be punished this season, which kind of makes a lot of sense. If you can just delay the punishment, as people have been saying, by years and years and years and years, like all of these things have taken, then it sort of loses what it go. No, right, we found out now that you're guilty. That's happened. Now here's your punishment. That's what kind of everyone's saying anyway, by the way. In the Women's Champions League yesterday, well, a bad point for Arsenal and a good point for Chelsea. Also, Cristiano Ronaldo has left the Portugal camp and says he'll explain why in due course. He was, of course, a substitute for their last game. Right, we've got some Harry Styles on the way for you after we have a first look on the roads.
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0: Right, it is busy but moving at the moment, just around Ensham and Castington on the A40 as you head eastbound. A little bit of traffic around the Little Moor roundabout westbound on the Southern Bypass. And that's really it. If you're up nice and early, the roads aren't looking too bad at all. No issues or no bother to tell you about, as far as I know. 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

It's Harry Styles and those American girls on Get Radio Breakfast. It's 10 to 7 at Puns. Thursday, of course, definitely. What should we do today? Well, I was sort of inspired a little bit by Campbell yesterday. He messaged and said he was going out for cocktails last night. And I thought, you know what? And we could do some alcohol songs, couldn't we? I thought about that. Yeah, let's get some alcohol songs in. Get your best ones into us. 07537 149 333. Chuck some alcohol into a song. You got a lovely pun cocktail there, haven't you? That was great. I'll kick us off with Bloody Mary Had a Little Lamb. There we go.

0: Zara Larsson, Tupperware fan. All those containers, of course. It's Get Radio Breakfast coming up to 7 on your Thursday. Thursday puns, of course, today. We're doing alcohol songs today. So if you fancy some alcohol songs, cheers. 0753 714 933. Also, make sure you get in touch with the Good News for Oxfordshire. We'll be doing that in about 5 minutes or so. So if you've got some good news for us this morning, it can be whatever you like. We love hearing from you. So get in touch, same number, with something that's going to put a smile on our face. If it's good news for you, it's good news for all of us. Right, we'll do some Taylor Swift after the news now at 7.
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2: Dame Esther Ranson has died at the age of 86, surrounded by her family's a home in the New Forest. Grace McIntosh looks back on her life.
3: Dame Esther became a household name as the presenter of That's Life, hosting the BBC show for 21 years and helping pioneer a new style of consumer television. She went on to found Childline in 1986 and the Silver Line in 2012, supporting children and older people. After being diagnosed with stage 4 lung cancer in 2023, she became a prominent campaigner for assisted dying. Her family described her as their sunshine, praising her endless capacity for joy.
2: There are strong indications that Iran played a part in a suspected terror plot near RAF Fairford in Gloucestershire. That's according to the Prime Minister. Andy Burnham says the UK is working closely with the United States and authorities have the situation under the strongest grip. Thames Valley Police are appealing for their help to trace a man who's wanted in connection with a number of offences in Didcot, including assault, burglary and stalking. Kane Simmons, who's 25, is also wanted on suspicion of threats to kill, taking a vehicle without the owner's consent, and criminal damage. The offences relate to an ongoing investigation into the stalking of a woman between June and September of this year. Thames Valley Police say anyone who spots Simmons should call 999. And it was defeat last night for Oxford City in the second round of qualifying for this season's FA Youth Cup. The Young Hoops are beaten away by Maidenhead United by 4-0. That's the latest from Get Radio News. I'm Jules Eachbridge.

0: To cheer, hope we're doing good on this Thursday morning. It's the 1st of October.
1: Absolutely mad.
0: Right, puns today, alcohol songs. Chuck something alcoholic into a song. Thanks so much. We'll do some more in a little bit. And good news as well, we're about 3 minutes away from it. 07537 149 333. With your good news stories this morning, we'll do some Rima and also Simple Minds after Taylor Swift on Get Radio. Morning!

Swifty, I knew you on Get Ready for Breakfast, 7:05 on a Thursday morning. Right, let's get the good news for Oxfordshire, shall we? All the good news stories from the socials, papers, and from all of you as well. It's just putting a smile on our face. It's the right way to start the day, I think. Well, hopefully, anyway. It's the final Bicester Scramble of the year this weekend. So if you like your brum-brum cars, get yourself down there. Always a big and very popular event. The Museum of Oxford is launching Sounds of the City Live from October to December. If you go there, there's a wonderful sort of kind of history of Oxford music, Oxfordshire music as well. But they're doing some live gigs as well, which is great. Cotswold Distillery have launched a new whiskey. I saw that on the socials. Very, very nice. Lovely. And well done to the Oxford Stars, the old ice hockey team. Extended their home winning streak to 9 games, which is good going. Where else are we going to go? We'll go Rob. Morning, Rob. He says, morning, my bidding neighbour. Hope you're well. Good news. Friday Eve. Last night, we took part in the Old Anchor Abingdon quiz night. Came second. Our quiz name was Quiz Acker Boosty. Very good. Quiz Eubank. Sorry. Oh, you could have done that one anyway. Quiz Eubank. There we go. Hope everyone had a great... everyone has a great day. Lovely. Thanks, Rob. Morning, Campbell. There's good news. Last working day of the week. Thursday's popular day to become the new Friday. I'm liking it. Morning, Hillary as well. Says, I have good news. I saw Saturn through a whopping great big telescope last night. Saw the rings and everything. Steady. Then it got cloudy. When you can only see the moon. But my friend labelled what we saw. That's mad, isn't it? All that stuff up there. The photos through the telescope. She sent it through. I mean, it's incredible. You can see all the little green men running around on there. It's crazy. Did you know that there's a Bay of Rainbows up there? And also a Sea of Crisis. Crikey. I did think that, yeah. I did think that. Morning, Phil. It says, morning, mate. Good news. It's Thursday, and we've decided it's Posh Coffee Thursday. So we're heading to Emma's Flying Saucer Coffee Van on Trident Park this morning. And also, can someone wake Billy Joe Armstrong up, please? It's a Green Day joke. It's fine. It's fine. It's welcome. We'll head down to Rob in Cornwall. It says, good news. It's Thursday, so it's my day off. I might pop to Penzance for some shopping, and my mum is having a new TV today, so I've got to go around and make sure she knows how to use it. She's 93. It's not going to be the easiest of jobs. Rob, best of luck with all of that. Just as long as you can get the, you know, on, off, you know, set it at the right volume, all that kind of stuff. Make sure she can get the, you know, the channels that she wants. You're not firing up all the apps and everything. You're not on Netflix and all that kind of, oh, God. Good luck to you, mate. Good luck. That's your good news today. Loads around again. I'm loving that. We'll do some more tomorrow. And if you've ever got good news for us, 07537-149-333 is our WhatsApp number. Puns as well today. Alcohol songs. Thank you. You can send them in on that same number. Right, Reema on the way for you after this from Simple Minds.

0: Prima, calm down, everybody, on Get Ready at Breakfast. 17 minutes past 7 on a Thursday morning. A beautiful start to the day from the looks of things out there. Looking very nice indeed. Going to be a nice day today. Right, puns. Of course, it's a Thursday, so we are doing alcoholic songs today. Get in touch with yours. Morning to Phil. It says, I've got Doom Bar Bar Black Sheep, to keep on the theme that I started earlier. I did a Bloody Mary, had a little lamb, because mainly songs around me at the moment. They're basically nursery rhymes. That's all I've got. So you get in touch with yours, 07537 149333. Most wonderful time of the show, alcoholic songs. Thank you. Right, do some Teddy Swims after a look on the roads right now.
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0: Yeah, traffic around. It's looking busy on the Southern Bypass just at the moment. Yeasel Place, a little more roundabout westbound is slow. There are delays of around 10 minutes on the A40 eastbound from Ensham down towards that Wolvercote roundabout. The A34 is busy but moving as you get on at Junction 9 and head southbound. And a similar story around the M40 southbound approaching that same junction. If you know any different or can help us out though, 08653463333 or studio@getradio.co.uk.

0: Nah, yes, Teddy Swims and The Door on Get Radio Breakfast. Right, it's 22 minutes past seven, and it's time for this.
1: Fact of the day!
0: Yes, indeed. We've got a couple of facts for you. And yes, we do have a wonderful local one from Rob, which I'm just grabbing for you right now. There it is. Did you know, I bet you didn't, that Milton under Wychwood gets a mention in the old Doomsday book. The village grew up at the edge of the ancient Wychwood Forest, and for centuries had close links to the nearby Bruin Abbey, which we learned about yesterday, of course, which was founded in 1147, so 10 to 12. The village's present parish church, St. Simon and St. Jude, was built much later, around 1853-54, and was designed by famous Victorian architect G.E. Street. There we go. A little bit about Milton under Wychwood. Very nice indeed. Should we have another one? Go on then.
1: Fact of the day.
0: We've got a wonderful one from Campbell as well. Lovely, lovely. He says, did you know, I bet you didn't, that former US President Jimmy Carter was once lowered on a rope into a nuclear reactor. Wow. And he's got a little bit of a fact of the day extra for us. Then that Jimmy Carter visited Oxford in 2008 as a keynote speaker to receive an honorary degree. He also went punting. There we go. You can see him a mile off. He was glowing green. There we go. Wonderful fact of the day there. We'll do some more tomorrow. If you've ever got a fact for us, 0753714933. It's the point of the show that we do it in. Yes. Right, we've got some Vanessa Carlton on the way for you. News headlines as well after the Goo Goo Dolls and Iris on Get Radio.

0: Vanessa Carlton, 1,000 miles. That is going to cost a fair old bit, isn't it? Unless you've got an electric, of course, and then you're going to have to sort of plan your journey and do all that, get a fast charge. Ah, dear. Lots to think about in that song. It's Get Radio Breakfast. It's 7:31. It's Thursday morning. We've got Shakira on the way for you to have a look at the weather as well, and a bit of showbiz all coming up after the latest news headlines.
1: Dame Esther Rowntson has died at the age of 86, surrounded by her family at her home in the New Forest. Thameslow police are appealing for help to trace a man who's wanted in connection with a number of offences in Didcot, including burglary, stalking and assault. Kane Simmons, who's 25, is also wanted on suspicion of threats to kill, taking a vehicle without the owner's consent and criminal damage. That was defeat last night for Oxford City in the second round of qualifying for this season's FA Youth Cup. They were beaten by 4-0 by Maidenhead United. That's the latest from Get Radio News. I'm Jules Eastbridge.
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It's Shakira Die on Get Ready Your Breakfast. It's 7:36 on your Thursday morning. Looking like a nice morning out there. And it should be a nice day, actually. There's plenty of sunshine around. It's going to be a gentle breeze. But temperatures are around 20 degrees today, 21 tomorrow. A similar sort of story. There should be lots of sun around. Saturday's going to be your probably cloudiest day, with definitely a misty start if you're up sort of in and around that 6, 7, 8 o'clock time. And Sunday, not too bad as well. Lots of sunshine around, getting better and better through the day. And again, 20 degrees. If you are desperate for rain, looks like Wednesday is going to be the day for that. Mark it in your diaries. Right, let's get some showbizy business, shall we? And Big Brother has had over 500 Ofcom complaints over alleged racism and bullying. The shocking thing about that is there's people watching Big Brother and actually complaining about it. That, I mean, that's the surprising thing about that, not what goes on in there. Tom Cruise says that Prince William made a smart choice marrying Kate Middleton because she is smart and she is funny. He met them, he's doing the bits and bobs and hosted them earlier on this week, wasn't it? And that quote sort of just come out. Stars have been left a bit paranoid over unseen edits in Celebrity Traitors. Of course, that starts tonight. Massive hype around it, of course there is. But there's been some edits where they go, no one's seeing this, it's just going out, and that's how it's going to be. It's going to be interesting. Jeremy Clarkson says that he's doing a show that is going to rival Celebrity Traitors, and it's going to be massive. Stay tuned. I've got Wiz the MC on the way for you. We'll have a look at the roads in a little bit as well. And keep the puns coming in. We are doing alcohol songs today. Get in touch with your best alcohol songs. It might be a bit early for you, but not for us. Right, Phil Collins now, and You Can't Hurry Love on Get Radio.

0: It is Wiz the MC, lovely name. It's Get Radio Breakfast, just coming up to 7:45 on your Thursday morning. Thursdays, we like to do puns. Yes, we do. And it is alcohol songs, alcoholic songs today. If you've got some alcoholic songs for us, then do get in touch. We'll do a quick one, and we'll do some more of these in a bit. Morning to Sam. Morning, Sam. It says, how about the whiter shade of ale? Yes, a little whiter shade of ale. Lovely. We'll do some cat's eye for you, but let's see how the roads are at the minute.
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0: Right, delays on the A40 westbound towards Headington are around 10 minutes at the moment. It is busy through the southern bypass at the moment through Littlemore. There's 12 minutes worth of delays on the A40 eastbound from Barnard Gate down towards that Warbercote roundabout. The A34 is now delayed. 5 minutes worth of delays getting on at Junction 9 and going southbound past Weston on the Green. Just the usual areas, but they are slow. 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

indeed. It's Cat's Eye and Animal on Get Radio Breakfast, coming up to 10 to 8 on a lovely, beautiful start to a Thursday morning, that's for sure. Morning to Dr. Bo, who sent us a message and says, sorry I'm late. I've been trying to deliver a wallet back to its owner. I wouldn't mind saying a Paul from Kidlington, if you are missing a wallet, it's in the safest hands possible with Dr. Bo. He has tried to drop it at the address that he found in there, and he will try again later because he is lovely. There you go. Hell of a wallet as well. Love that. Hopefully that gets returned to owner. Alcohol songs for the most wonderful time of the show. Of course. Sam's got a few more for us. Sir Mix-a-Lot, how about Baby's Got Mel back? Yeah. Oh, crikey. Champagne Cheetah Nova for our city friends. I quite like that. Yes. Champagne Supernova. She Bangs the Rum. Yes. Stone Roses classic, of course. Shaggy Demas implies Merlot, she wrote. Yeah, now we're roaring, aren't we? This is great. Keep them coming. Alcohol songs, please. Where are we going now? Dr. Bo, of course he's got some. It's Hot in Beer from Nelly. Yes, it is. And how about Timmy Mallet with Itsy Bitsy Martini Weenie Yellow Polka Dot Bikini. Lovely. Right, keep them coming. Puns, alcoholic songs. Thank you. Right, we'll do some Benson Boone for you after Kate Bush. I'm running up that hill now on Get Radio.

Lovely stuff. It's Benson Boone. Sorry, here for someone else on Get Radio Breakfast. Just coming up to 8. More puns coming in. We're doing alcohol songs today. Yes, we are indeed. Morning to Campbell. Says, look, best I can do today. My brain is fried, but I've got WKD game. Yes, yeah, those Wicked games, of course. Wicked Blue games. Very nice. God, I mean, whoa. Are people still drinking them? Can I have a Wicked Blue? You don't call them Wicked Blues, you call them WKD Blues. I remember that was funny. They're a drink, aren't they? I haven't had one for years and years. Anyway, more puns if you got them. Alcohol songs today, lovely. We'll do the news after this from Madonna and Material Girl on Get Radio.

0: And we always ask the question, what material would it be? Tough one. Right, it is Get Radio Breakfast up with Donna, of course. We're going to catch up with Ben Thompson from The Business Brunch, as we like to do on a Thursday. We'll do some Dominic Fike for you after the latest news, now a minute past eight.
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2: Tributes being paid to the broadcaster and campaigner Dame Esther Rowntson after her death at the age of 86. Grace McIntosh is here with more.
3: The 86-year-old died surrounded by loved ones at her home in the New Forest on Wednesday. The broadcaster became a household name, hosting That's Life for 21 years before founding the children's charity Childline and later the Silver Line, supporting older people facing loneliness. In later life, she became a prominent campaigner for assisted dying after being diagnosed with terminal cancer. Her family described her as their sunshine and praised her endless capacity for joy. The NSPCC called her a unique and truly remarkable woman, saying she leaves an extraordinary legacy, while Prime Minister Andy Burnham said she changed countless lives and gave a voice to people who often went unheard.
2: An Indian airline captain was at the controls of a flying Dubai flight when a co-pilot stabbed him in an apparent attempt to crash the plane. Has been hailed a hero by world leaders. Police are asking for our help to trace a man who's wanted in connection with a number of offences in Didcot, including stalking, burglary and assault. 25-year-old Kane Simmons is also wanted on suspicion of threats to kill, taking a vehicle without the owner's consent and criminal damage. Thames Valley Police have issued a photo of Simmons online and are asking anyone who sees him not to approach him but to call 999. An Oxford City are out of this season's FA Youth Cup at the second round of qualifying. The Young Hoots are beaten away by Maidenhead United last night by 4-0. That's the latest from Get Radio News. I'm Jules Eastbridge.
0: Get Radio Breakfast with Rich Smith. A very good morning to you, Oxfordshire. Hope you're doing all good on this Thursday. A beautiful start out there. Going to be a nice day again today. Puns, we are doing alcoholic songs. Get in touch with your best ones there and we'll do them very, very soon. And even sooner than that, we'll have the wonderful Ben Thompson from The Business Brunch on and we'll catch up with him about Sunday's show at 11. And we'll play some Dominic Fike now. Morning!

0: I'm out of breath. Oh, dear me. Dominic Fike, Baby Doll. It's a great tune, right? It's a really, really good... It's Get Ready Your Breakfast as well. It's a great tune. It's wonderful. But a minute 37, that's all you get of it. I can't catch up with Ben in a minute 37. I've teased him with so many tiny little stories and you know, we've got nowhere to go. Morning, Ben. How are you, mate?
1: Yeah, good my friend. How are you?
0: I'm all right. Yeah, I'm all right. I'll call you after the show and we'll chat more.
1: Look at that. I've become a besties, mate. Look at that.
0: I just need your phone number. Anyway, enough of all that. More important things are the business brunch, another cracking show on Sunday for us.
1: So on this Sunday show, we are celebrating National Work-Life Week, which is from the 5th of October, so Monday. So I've given you some pointers, haven't I, for your social media channels. But anyway, National Work-Life Week is next week. And to do that, we're joined by two absolute experts to talk about the campaign to get both employers and employees talking about well-being at work and work-life balance. So to do that, we're joined by Dr. Claire Hanby, who's an executive coach, mentor, and the author of Uptick: Clarity, Courage and Confidence for Your Next Work Chapter. And also Helen Sanderson, who is the author of Psychological Safety in Practice, founder of Helen Sanderson Consulting and creator of Wellbeing Team. So two wonderful guests talking all about National Work-Life Week. And I think it's so important, isn't it, as employers and employees, that we're really talking about our well-being at work, but also that work-life balance. I think there's such a myth that you're successful if you're really busy. It's a very common phrase, isn't it, at networking events. Are you busy at the moment? And actually, a big part of this week is about demisting that myth and really talking about what's right for us and what's right for our people. So really looking forward to this Sunday show, Rich.
0: No, that's going to be an absolute cracker. Another sort of another new topic covering ground, which is absolutely awesome. And you know, that work-life balance, it's always a two-way street, isn't it? Because the work-life balance, you instantly go, working from home, are you? Yeah, sure, whatever, right? And there's that, for me, I think that there are some companies, and that's the other end of the street, there's some companies that just completely get that, and they just understand it, and they go, actually, what's best for you in this situation? Not necessarily what's best for the business and what's best, you know, it's actually what's best for you. And actually, when it's best for you, we might get a bit out of that as well. Not working you into the ground, not forcing things upon you, not being rigid, not being dictatorial, get my words out. All of this kind of
1: big
0: stuff.
1: Big word for this time of morning.
0: I know, it's far too big, and I made it even longer as well. So all of those things. I think we've all got friends and people, you know, in work and what have you, who look at another company and look at another place and go, oh wow, they're really good, or the complete opposite, and go, wow, they're really bad. And it's an important thing to get right.
1: Yeah, no, it really, really is. I think that I'm going to go right back to the 2008 recession, maybe, where actually that was a period where I was going into the world of work, and you hadn't long been in the world of work, Rich. God, a long time ago.
0: Wow, that is a long time ago.
1: But actually, then there was a lot of a big movement around efficiencies. How can we be more efficient? How can we get more done? How can we use technology? And we're going through that other wave now with AI to be more efficient and to get more out of our people and to almost just squeeze that little bit extra. But actually, with the big banking crash at the time, I can see where that was a thing. But actually, I think it's really, really important as we go through the next cycle, which I compare similarly, which is the AI movement, the technology, the machine learning, where there's fear about jobs and change of government. And we've had all of these things that we speak about regularly on the show. How do we ensure that our people's well-being, and when I mean our people, I mean the business owner, the senior leadership team, the management team, the the doers, the apprentice, and the future staff? How do we ensure that they're looked after as well as being efficient as a business? Which I think isn't something we can solve in this preview, but it's something that we will touch on this Sunday's show. And really, would really, really encourage the listeners to listen in, because it'll be a really, really interesting one.
0: No, another cracker. Looking forward to that. Sunday at 11 o'clock with Ben and the Fantastic Business Brunch. Okay, we always like to chat a little bit of football. I was a bit worried with the international breaks that we would be twiddling our thumbs at this point, and I'd just sort of say, oh, bye, oh, maybe see you next week type thing. But no, there is a particularly hot footballing topic and debate surrounding our very good friends, Manchester City, and everything that is going on with all of that. It's such a huge, huge thing. This is one of, it pains me to say it, this is one of the biggest teams in the Premier League, in the UK, dare you say, in Europe and the world as well, considering what they've done and what they've won. And now here they are facing these insane charges. I mean, I think the BBC did a breakdown of exactly what the charges were, and they're phenomenal, and they are a lot. So the big question is, what should the punishment be? I think everyone is on that same line that you know, they've been found guilty of these things, and what punishment fits that crime now? Have you got a thought on it?
1: Yeah, really strong view. For me, I think any form of dishonesty in business is a bad thing. And ultimately, I think for the purpose of the crimes, we can almost take football out of it, because it's a business mistake, it's a business punishment. And for me, I think there does need to be a punishment, but at the same time, I think you can't cut your nose to spite your face. Simon Jordan, on another radio station, did you know another radio station existed?
0: Never heard of
1: them. Was making a really, really interesting point in that we are the top league in the world, but Spain and Italy and France would love to be in that position. And actually, if we kick out one of our most loved, most watched, most powerful in terms of revenue and football teams, you're going to have a challenge. So I think for me, yes, there needs to be real financial penalties, and there needs to be footballing penalties to a degree. But actually, I think that the bigger picture is that we need to fix what has caused this, because there is no smoke without fire. You've got Chelsea, you've got Nottingham Forest, you've got Everton, you've got Man City in a similar position. And for me, I think financial fair play doesn't work. It's impacted my own club to a lesser extent, Oxford United. And I have got the solution. I genuinely think that you should take away these spending caps, but those spending caps must not be as a debt on the balance sheet against the club, e.g. you're not risking the club's future. If you want to put £1 billion into your club, absolutely do it. But it's got to be a gift, albeit it'll rise the value of the club, but it can't be a debt that could bankrupt them. And then secondly to that, once you go over a very small amount of transfers, put an extra 10% tax on everything you spend. You can spend as much as you want, but there's a 10% additional tax on that, which goes to grassroots football, that goes to charities, that makes an impact to the football pyramid and change our youngsters. And then what you're doing, the UK economy is challenging, the world's economy is challenging. You're bringing huge amounts of money into the UK economy that is being spent in a really good way. And actually, we know the more money that comes into an economy, the stronger an economy is. There we go. I've got off my soapbox.
0: I feel bad. I kind of want to stand and applaud, but it will sound and look awful on that. But I think you may have nailed it. I think that's such a good idea. I mean, even just with my club as well, with Northampton, yesterday, you probably saw in the news as well, they've had a decent takeover. But the kicker in it all is that they've paid the debt off. And that's Northampton's debt is not similar to a Man United or you know, what on earth's going on at Man City. No, but starting from zero is a far better place than starting from minus tens of hundreds of thousands or billions in Premier League places. I think you've absolutely nailed it. I think you're wasted on here. Go and sort it. give a call to Infantino and what have you and sort all that out. That'd be great.
1: Get some more incoming, Rich. There we go.
0: There we go. Top man. Cheers to that, Ben. As always, look forward to catching you on Sunday and also after the show as well for a lovely little chat. Cheers, Ben.
1: Good day to my friend.
0: Take care, mate. Brilliant stuff. Of course, yeah, you can catch Ben Sunday at 11 o'clock and you can get the podcast. Well, wherever you like, really. Just search for Business Brunch and Get Radio. Right, we'll do some Miley Cyrus and Flowers for you up next.
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0: Miley Cyrus.
1: Yeah, why not? And Flowers. Ah, I see what I was trying to do. I was trying to do the title as well as her surname. It's 19 minutes past 8. It's Get Radio Breakfast. We've got some Stella Lefty on the way for you, but let's see how the roads are.
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1: Right, let's see what we've got going on. Got some slow stuff around the Headington roundabout. There's still 8 minutes worth of delays on the A40 heading westbound to that area. It is pretty slow going on the A40 eastbound as you head down towards that Wolvercote roundabout. A good 10 minutes worth of delays westbound, actually, through Ensham and Cassington, also slow. And still some slow stuff. We'll stick with the A40, why not? School run time, so 2 minutes worth of delays on the Burford roundabout, especially westbound. If you know any different or can help us out, 0865 346 333 or studio at getradio.co.uk.

0: That's the Lefty in Boston on Get Radio Breakfast, 8:23 on a Thursday morning, a lovely Thursday morning, which is all good. Highs of 20 today, very nice indeed. We always have a little look to see what sport and what have you is on. Oh, there are a few Nations League games. I can't keep up with them. I was chatting to a mate yesterday, and we were like, when's the next England game on? Do they play like, when is it? It's actually on Saturday at 5. But I was like, do they play? Genuinely, tonight, I didn't know that Wales were in action. Yeah, Wales take on Norway. Tonight, Republic of Ireland taking on Austria as well. But, you know, you're looking at the big game. Malta taking on Gibraltar, which is quite a nice sort of thing to say, really, isn't it? Lovely. There we go. That's what I'll be watching. We've got some Justin Bieber on the way for you. After this, from Top Loader, Let's Go Dancing in the Moonlight on Get Radio.
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1: Justin Bieber on Get Radio Breakfast, 8:31 on your Thursday morning. Still the puns coming in. Of course, we are doing alcoholic songs today. 07537 149333 if you've got one for us. Now, Rob down in Cornwall, he's got one. He's got one for us. He says, it's as good as I've got. We'll see how we go. He's got Boys Don't Dry Wine by The Cure. Just desperately trying to fit a dry white wine in there somewhere, somehow. And I think you've just about done it. We'll give it to you, Rob. We'll give it to you. Right on the way, we'll have a look at the weather. Bit of showbiz. Gracie Abrams playing for you after the latest news headlines at 8:32 now.
2: Tribute soon page, the campaigner and broadcaster Dame Esther Branson, whose death has been announced at the age of 86. Police are asking for our help to trace a man who's wanted in connection with a number of offences in Didcot, including stalking, burglary and assault. 25-year-old Kane Simmons is also wanted on suspicion of threats to kill, taking a vehicle without the owner's consent and criminal damage. And Oxford City are out of this season's FA Youth Cup at the second round of qualifying stage. The Young Hoots are beaten away at Maidenhead United by 4-0. That's the latest from Get Radio News. I'm Jules Eatbridge.
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It's Gracie A. Brown. Hit the wall on Get Radio Breakfast, 8:35, Thursday. It's beautiful out there, really, really nice. And it's going to be, well, a really, really nice day again today. They're 10 to a penny now, aren't they? They really, really are. Not bored of them, though. Not bored of them. Highs of 20 degrees and lots of sunshine around. Highs of 21 tomorrow. And again, lots of sunshine around. Saturday's going to be a sort of indifferent day. It's going to be a misty start and that cloud will still be around for much of the day, but it'll brighten up towards the end. Sunday looking lovely. Again, 20 degrees, lots of sunshine around. Very, very nice. Right, let's get some showbiz. Yes, indeed. Macklemore's new tour sold out immediately after his controversial axing from the Ed Sheeran tour, of course. Claudia Winkleman has been banned from wearing jangly jewellery and noisy fabric in case it gives the game away in Celebrity Traitors tonight. So if you're, you know, tuning in to specifically watch for jangly jewellery and noisy fabric, you'll have to find something else to watch, I guess. Strictly's Janet Manrana says that she sobbed for a week and was left devastated after missing out on the presenter job. I mean, you know, hold fast, hold fast. And Jeremy Clarkson says he's doing a show that's going to rival Celebrity Traitors that will be bigger than Clarkson's Farm. And if it, I mean, to be brutally honest, anything he does kind of do is usually superb. So yeah, you kind of go, okay, well, we wait with bated breath. We'll see what happens there. And of course, Celebrity Traitors on tonight. A lot of people are excited about that. Woody's and Martin Jensen for you. And now the Backstreet Boys. Everybody.

0: The brilliant Martin Jensen and Solo Dance on Get Radio Breakfast. Just going up to 9:15 on your Thursday morning. Got some more puns and some great ones from Connor on the way for you very, very soon. We'll do some Alex Warren, but let's just get the latest on the roads.
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0: Still busy out there. The A34, let's deal with that. It is looking slow around the Botley interchange, both north and southbound at the moment. In fact, it is 2-3 minutes worth of delays in both directions around there. It's just flashed up, which is interesting. Let's keep an eye on that. A40, actually westbound is slow through Ensham and Cassington at the moment. Westbound towards the Headington roundabout is still busy and come back to the A34. Northbound around Milton is also just looking a tad slow at the moment. If you know any different or can help us out, I'm at 865 346 333 or studio@getradio.co.uk.

It's Alex Warren and his Fever Dream on Get Radio Breakfast. Very nice indeed. Some more puns for you. We like to do puns on a Thursday. Alcoholic songs today. Morning to Connor, who's got a journey, really. He says, morning, Rich. I've got a few for you today. Starting out, of course, with One Republic and Counting Bars, where I'll then order The Beer by Lily Allen. The Fear, yeah. Before I do a Bryan Adams and Rum to You. Lovely. And cheers. Cheers. I love that. Right, got some cheering on the way for you after this from Cheryl Crow. If it makes you happy, well, puns should make you happy. On Get Radio.

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2: Broadcaster and campaigner Dame Esther Ranson's died at the age of 86. She became a household name, hosting That's Life for 21 years. She also founded the children's charity Childline and later the Silver Line, supporting older people facing loneliness. Chris Sherwood is the CEO of the NSPCC. He's paid his own tribute.
3: Through her efforts, more than 6 million children across the UK have had support from Childline. We are so proud of everything that she achieved for children and young people, and will take her work forward in the months and years ahead.
2: An Indian airline captain who was stabbed by a co-pilot in an apparent attempt to crash a Fly Dubai flight has been hailed as a hero by world leaders. The attack forced a flight carrying 174 people from Dubai to Tel Aviv to make an emergency landing in Saudi Arabia. A 4% hike to Ofgem's energy price cap has taken effect from today, amid warnings that household bills could soar by almost another £300 from January. Campaigners have urged the government to make plans now to support all households with energy costs this winter because of the severity of forecast bill hikes. Thames Valley Police are appealing for help to trace a man who's wanted in connection with a number of offences in Didcot, including stalking, burglary and assault. 25-year-old Kane Simmons is also wanted on suspicion of threats to kill, taking a vehicle without the owner's consent and criminal damage. The offences relate to an ongoing investigation into the stalking of a woman between June and September of this year. It was defeat last night for Oxford City in the second round of qualifying for this season's FA Youth Cup. The Young Hoops were beaten 4-0 away at Maidenhead United. That's the latest from Get Radio News. I'm Jules Eatbridge.
0: Well, a very good morning to Oxfordshire. Hope you're doing all good on a, what a glorious start to a Thursday morning, really. Next October as well. Crazy. Right, we'll have a little recap of the good news for Oxfordshire. There's been loads of good news around recently, which is good. Yeah, there we go. We've got some Gracie Abrams and some Wet coming up. But first, we'll do Olivia Rodrigo, The Stupid Song, on Get Radio Breakfast. Morning, everyone.

0: song could ever say.
1: Oh, it's a stupid song, isn't it? Yes, it's Olivia Rodrigo on Get Radio Breakfast. Wonderful stuff. Right, a little recap of the good news for Oxfordshire. If you missed it earlier this morning, the final Bicester Scramble of the Year is this weekend. So if you like your Brum Brum cars, get down there. The Museum of Oxford is launching Sounds of the City Live. They're doing a load of live events from October to December. Of course, the museum itself has got that fantastic exhibition on all about Oxford music. Cotswold Distillery have launched a new whiskey. Very nice indeed. And ice hockey, the Oxford Stars, have extended their home winning streak to 9 games. Well done to them. More good news tomorrow morning, and it'll be a Friday. Get in there. If you've got some good news for us, 07537 149 333. Lovely. We've got some Gracie Abrams on the way for you after this from Genesis and that invisible.

It's Gracie Abrahams, and that's so true on Get Radio. Right, we'll do the latest on the roads for you after this from Wet, Wet, Wet. And you know what? Love, it's all around.

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1: Still a little busy out there. Westbound on the A40 through Ensham and Cassington is still slow and you might find 10 minutes worth of delays there. If you're heading up the north way towards the Cutslow, around about 2-3 minutes worth of delays westbound there. And the A34 is still a little heavy going just around the Botley interchange, certainly northbound. If you know any different or can help us out, 0865 346 333 or studio at getradio.co.uk.

Ah, say that in Sweet July on Get Radio Breakfast. Tonight, 9 o'clock, of course, the wonderful Melting Pot is on. Oh, I didn't realise this. They've got an exclusive first play of Canada's new single. Oh, boy. It's also one of the guys from the band's birthday on Thursday. James. Well, happy birthday, James from Canada, if you are listening. Wonderful. And that's going to be absolutely awesome. I didn't read that far in the email. Sorry, everyone. Sorry. But you can join the boys tonight, Rich and Deadly, with the wonderful Melting Pot. They've also got fantastic guest, Aris from Mount St. Helen, with a cracking interview. It's going to be a great show. And make sure you listen tonight from 9 on Get Radio. Right, got Calvin Harris on the way for you after this from Blondie. It's Maria.

Nah, lovely stuff. Kevin Harris and Blessings on Get Radio. Right, we'll do the news headlines after we get this in, because I love this tune. Alphaville and Forever Young on Get Radio Breakfast.

0: During his Zoom page, the campaigner and broadcaster Dame Esther Branson, whose death has been announced at the age of 86. Police are asking for our help to trace a man who is wanted in connection with a number of offences in Didcot, including stalking, burglary and assault. 25-year-old Kane Simmons is also wanted on suspicion of threats to kill, taking a vehicle without the owner's consent and criminal damage. And Oxford City are out of this season's FA Youth Cup at the second round of qualifying stage. The Young Hoots are beaten away at Maidenhead United by 4-0. That's the latest from Get Radio News. I'm Jules Eastbridge.
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I left that bit in, but I then forgot to put my mic up. There we go. It's Tame Impala, Loser. Get radio. Right, Business Brunch. You can have a little listen back to that. The podcast is available for you right now. I'm literally looking at it. It's week 285. It's marketing, and it's a cracking episode. There's also a reflective show that we did recently if you want to sort of catch up on lots of episodes very, very quickly. B Corp movement as well. People giving the right foundations to business and what have you. 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Just search for Business Brunch, Get Radio, and it crops up in all of the search engines. Right, we'll do some Jason Derulo after we wait for tonight with J-Lo.

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1: Busy around Marsden on the northern bypass, in both directions actually, just at the moment. Everything else across the county seems to have calmed down. A little bit of traffic, of course, around the Ensham roundabout, but that's nothing untoward. 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

BB Rexha on Get Radio Breakfast. Very nice indeed. Right, 3B tunes up until 10 o'clock. We always like to show off our advert freeness, so we've got some Ellie Goulding and the Pet Shop Boys after this from Vanilla Ice.

0: Oh, yes, the fantastic Pet Shop Boys. It's a sin, don't you know? We spoke about Melting Pot a little bit earlier, but they've got an amazing show on for you tonight that includes a first play of Canada's brand new single, The Ride. Looking forward to having a listen to that. 9 o'clock tonight, Melting Pot, of course. Trevor will be here from 4 with You Get Home. And, of course, from 6, he has an hour of 80s anthems. Yes, wall-to-wall 80s for a whole hour tonight. Right, on the way for you, we'll do some 80s as well. We've got some Fleetwood Mac and Miles Smith after the latest news.
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2: Hundreds of prisoners are due to be released under the government's controversial early release scheme designed to tackle prison overcrowding. Earlier this year, ministers excluded certain offences, including some sexual offences and manslaughter, from the plans, despite warnings that prisons will still remain nearly at full capacity. Dame Esther Ranson has died aged 86. The broadcaster and campaigner hosted That's Life for 21 years before founding Childline. Chris Sherwood is the CEO of the NSPCC.
3: Dame Esther Ranson was a truly remarkable woman. Her vision and her tireless commitment in campaigning to set up Childline and ensure there was a place for children to turn to have support and to ensure their voice was heard is a testament to her legacy.
2: And the Indian airline captain who was stabbed by a co-pilot in an apparent attempt to crash a flight of Biflight has been hailed as a hero by world leaders. The attack forced the flight carrying 174 people from Dubai to Tel Aviv to make an emergency landing in Saudi Arabia. That's the latest from Radio News Hub. I'm Holly Hughes. Get
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1: Hang on, who's the most famous person you've bumped into? When you say that, it sounds like you hang out in celebrity circles, but you don't, and you hardly ever meet anybody famous. I mean, who's the most famous person you weed next to?
2: Well, just because you've got a story about that, I tend not to weed next to celebrities. I go up them strike conversations rather than meeting them in toilets.
1: I find that it breaks the ice when you meet them in a toilet.

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1: with Rich Smith. 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
1: 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Brilliant. It's Deadly from the Melting Pot, of course, and we nearly got through the whole interview without mentioning Populist Outbreed in Dublin. 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
1: A40 westbound in and around Wheatley, got 5 minutes worth of delays there, looking slow. There'll be a reason for that, but it's not been confirmed yet on Highways Agency. And it's also slow on the Northern Bypass Road as you head westbound. Got 3 or 4 minutes worth of delays there. I know that there are roadworks there. If you know any different or can help us out, 0865 346 333 or studio@getradio.co.uk.

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2: Hundreds of prisoners are due to be released under the government's controversial early release scheme designed to tackle prison overcrowding. Earlier this year, ministers excluded certain offences, including some sexual offences and manslaughter, from the plans. Broadcaster and campaigner Dame Esther Ranson has died aged 86. She became a household name hosting That's Life for 21 years before founding Childline and later the Silver Line, supporting older people facing loneliness. Chris Sherwood is the CEO of the NSPCC.
3: Through her efforts, more than 6 million children across the UK have had support from Childline. We are so proud of everything that she achieved for children and young people, and we'll take her work forward in the months and years ahead.
2: And officials in Tennessee failed to put a woman to death yesterday despite administering two doses of a lethal drug. Krista Gayle Pike had been sentenced for a murder she committed in 1995 when she was 18 and would have been the first woman executed in Tennessee in more than 200 years. That's the latest from Radio News Hub. I'm Holly Hughes. 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
1: A40 heading westbound through Ensham and Cassington is slow, actually, at the moment. There's some slow stuff around the Wolvercote roundabout and also on the Northern Bypass Road as you head westbound around the Marsden area. It's all around there that's slow stuff. If you know any different or can help us out, 0865 346 333 or studio@getradio.co.uk.

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10: Hundreds of prisoners have been released under the government's controversial early release scheme designed to tackle prison overcrowding. Earlier this year, ministers excluded certain offences, including some sexual offences and manslaughter, from the plans. Pia Sina is from the Prison Reform Trust.
11: There are going to be groups of people that won't be happy and satisfied with the outcome. But it's really, really important that for the long-term future of public safety, that we have to make these difficult decisions. And the Prime Minister himself was saying that we need a different type of politics now.
10: Next, the UK has announced a fresh wave of sanctions targeting the Kremlin's war chest and people accused of involvement in the torture of Ukraine.

0: Ukrainian civilians. 23 individuals and entities will be subject to asset freezes and travel bans. The stars Peter Capaldi, Robert Carlyle and Shirley Henderson are among those nominated for BAFTA Scotland Awards. The winners will be announced on Sunday, November 15th at a ceremony in Glasgow. That's the latest from Radio News Hub. I'm Tanita Sims. Get
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1: Still busy on the Northern Bypass Road as you get on from the Headington roundabout and head up towards Cutslow, just around the Marsden area. Slow on the A40 westbound through Entrham and Cassington now. 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
1: 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We're joined by Dr. Claire Hanby, who is an executive coach, mentor and author of Uptick, Clarity, Courage and Confidence for Your Next Chapter. And also Helen Sanderson, who is the author of Psychological Safety in Practice and founder of Hella Sanderson and creator of Wellbeing Team. So together, we're going to be really celebrating the National Work-Life Week. 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
10: Hundreds of prisoners are due to be released under the government's controversial early release scheme designed to tackle prison overcrowding. Earlier this year, ministers excluded certain offences, including some sexual offences and manslaughter, from the plans. BSC News.

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1: 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That's kind of our go-to thing that we do in the changing rooms afterwards.
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1: Delays now on the A40 heading westbound through Encham and Cassington. Looking like 8 minutes plus at the moment. Westbound through Littlemoor, also busy on the Southern Bypass, and a little slow heading northbound on the Eastern Bypass Road past Marsden from Headington. It's all around the Ring Road, really, that the slow stuff is. 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
10: Prisoners have thanked Andy Burnham as they walked free from jail. The first wave of releases began today with 700 criminals expected to be freed across the country. It's under the government's controversial early release scheme designed to tackle prison overcrowding. Here's one of them.
11: Yeah, in a way, yeah. Maybe, yeah. Especially with my condition as well. Like I said, I suffer from psychosis. So, yeah, it's better to be out sooner than later, if you know what I mean.
10: Next, a former prep teacher who sexually abused a boy she tutored has been jailed for 7 years. 65-year-old Deborah Franklin, who taught at a prep school in Hertfordshire, was the complainant's private tutor during the 1990s. The Prime Minister has paid tribute to Dame Esther Ransom following her death aged 86. Andy Burnham says she changed countless lives and gave a voice to people who often went unheard. And stars Peter Capaldi, Robert Carlyle and Shirley Henderson are among those nominated for BAFTA Scotland Awards. The winners will be announced on Sunday, November 15th at a ceremony in Glasgow. That's the latest from Radio News. I'm Tanita Sim.
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1: Still busy on the A40 heading westbound through Ensham and Cassington. Still busy as well heading northbound from the Headington roundabout on the Northern Bypass. 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

0: we're going to be really celebrating the National Work Life Week. 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
8: Hundreds of prisoners are being released under the government's controversial early release scheme designed to tackle prison overcrowding. Here's one of them.
9: Good, it's good. Yeah, it's good. It'd be better to release people sooner than later, especially with offences like mine.
8: Earlier this year, ministers excluded certain offences, including some sexual offences and manslaughter, from the plans. Next, a former prep teacher who sexually abused a boy she tutored has been jailed for 7 years. 65-year-old Deborah Franklin was the complainant's private tutor during the 1990s. Earlier this year, she was convicted of 8 counts of gross indecency against the boy after a trial. Hundreds of thousands of people offered the meningitis vaccine are yet to take up the offer. That's what figures have shown, as health officials warned that more deadly outbreaks could occur. And Gary Barlow says he is so happy to end the year looking forward and upwards. That's as Take That revealed their latest album, Dreamers. Album Dreamers will be released on November 20th, 3 years after Take That soared to the top of the charts. That's the latest from Radio News. I'm Tanita Sims. Get
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1: with Rich Smith. Because there's so much of it that you can get to, you know, whether you're, you know, at that part of the city or north of the city on Port Meadow. I mean, paddling down Port Meadow on a summer's evening is hard to beat. It's just wonderful. You know, and we'll be sharing the water with people rowing, people sailing, people swimming, you know, people walking their dogs and dogs running in and out of the water and kids running in and out of the water. It's, yeah, you know, it's really quite special. 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
1: Delays now on the A40 westbound through Ensham and Cassington of 8 to 10 minutes. Delays northbound on the Eastern Bypass Road past Marston from Headington of around 2 or 3 minutes. That's due to roadworks. 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
1: Somebody sort of never heard your music, how would you describe it? 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
2: 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And as you said, I usually, when I write something or when I compose, I have some kind of like a feeling in my head or a memory, and that's what I take as an inspiration, and I try to represent that in the melody and the music. So I'd say every single song represents, yeah, some kind of memory.
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3: Prisoners have thanked Andy Burnham as they walked free from jail early. The first wave of releases began today, with 700 criminals expected to be freed across the country. It's under the government's controversial early release scheme designed to tackle prison overcrowding. Here's one of them.
4: Yeah, in a way, yeah. Maybe, yeah. Especially with my condition as well. Like I said, I suffer from psychosis, so yeah, it's better to be out sooner than later, if you know what I mean.
3: There could be 12 new affordable homes on two council-owned sites in Blackbird Lees if the plans get the go-ahead. Sites at Pegasus Road and Balfour Road were identified as opportunities for affordable housing through a joint feasibility study carried out by Oxfordshire County Council and the Oxfordshire Community Land Trust in 2021. If the necessary approvals and conditions are secured, it's anticipated work should begin next spring. Residents in Oxfordshire are being encouraged to take part in Stoptober. It's part of a scheme to help protect future generations from the harms caused by smoking. Council Cabinet Member for Public Health, Kate Gregory, says while Oxfordshire's smoking rates remain below the national average, around 50,000 adults still smoke. And last month was the joint fourth warmest September in the UK since records began, according to provisional data from the Met Office. The mean average temperature across the month was 14.6 Celsius, slightly below the all-time high. That's the latest from Get Radio News. I'm Andy Hoyle.
5: Well, good afternoon to you. Thursday, just gone 4 o'clock with Trev hanging around with you until 7. Have you had a good day so far? We'll have a look at the weather details soon. Another quick quiz for you about 4:30, and we're doing one at 5:30. Then, of course, 80s anthems from 6 tonight. We love our 80s on a Thursday night from 6. First up, though, this afternoon, here's Sienna Spyro. Oh.

It's Sienna and Great Expectation on the Get Home Thursday afternoon. This is Get Radio with Trev. We're through until 7. It's been a good day so far. Right, in the news in the last 24 hours, of course, Manchester City, that rumbles on. With more headlines to the story about the Etihad Airways coming into it today as well. Early release of prisoners, of course. What happened to that Fly Dubai flight too? That was incredible. What the passengers did too to avert an amazing outcome, thankfully. But what they did to avert a disaster, wow. Also, they missed a ransom. Now, I grew up at a time when I just remember That's Life on a Sunday night. My mum used to watch it. She loved it. And what they did with that program, what she did with that program and consumer affairs was just incredible. And she made it entertaining, but also serious too, and changed so many things. Childline is one. Just one little thing that she did over many, many years, and also introduced us to weird-shaped vegetables. That was one hell of a lady, Dame Esther Ranson. You did your job. You did an amazing job. What a life. Right, getting you home. Thursday afternoon. This is Get Radio, and now this is Tears for Fears, Pale Shelter.

guy. Billie Eilish. This is Get Radio Thursday afternoon with Trev. On the Get Home, the Henley Literary Festival continues throughout the month of October for the next week or so as well. Loads going on. Nigella Lawson, Julia Donaldson, top authors selling their wares, and you can go and see them in conversation around the Henley area for the Henley Literary Festival continues this weekend. Right, Thursday afternoon on the Get Home, it's Get Radio. Loving this crowded house. Weather with you.

0: The afternoon, this is the Get Home and Get Radio with Trev, hanging around with you till 7 this evening. Latest on the roads right now for you. We'll have a look at the weather for the weekend too, which is good news for Oxfordshire. And we'll test your brain with a quick quiz between now and 4:30.
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2: A40 looking busy in a couple of spots at the moment as you head westbound between Cassington and Entrim. There's currently around 17 minutes worth of delays through there. And also as you head westbound over towards the Cuts roundabout, there's around 10 minutes of delays over there now. Also on the Ring Road, suddenly some bypass slow as you'd expect heading westbound over towards Lismore. And the A34 a touch slow but moving as you head up northbound towards Junction 9. But as ever, if you do know any different and can help us out, 01865 346 333 or studio at getradio.co.uk.

0: Somba, Home Wrecker. This is Get Radio Thursday afternoon with Trev. Weather-wise, over the next few days, very nice today as well. Actually, quite a bit of sunshine around today. Similar tomorrow as well, with a high of 21 expected tomorrow. The temperature's not gone any lower, that's for sure, than 20 this week. And that continues to be the case as well, well into the weekend and into early next week as well. But this time next week takes a bit of a dip, so enjoy the warmth in the sunshine while you can. This time next week, down sort of 15 and 16, getting to more sort of autumnal temperatures, but for the next few days, dry and quite warm.
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Paul and One Night in Heaven. This is the Get Home and Get Radio with Trevor the Through Souls 7 this evening. Okay, quick quiz time for you. It's a National Treasure's birthday today. Julie Andrews is 91 years old today. So I've got a little question about Julie Andrews. Of course, we know that Mary Poppins and The Sound of Music, of course, she was born in Walton on Thames. But she was also, an interesting fact, was the youngest solo artist to perform at a Royal Variety Show. And it was in 1948. But who was on the throne in 1948? And who did she perform in front of at that Royal Variety Show? We'll give you the answer before 5 this afternoon. What's your best guess? We're getting you home. Get Radio. This is Glass Animals. It's Heat Waves on the Get Home and Get Radio.

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This is Trev. Hanging around with you on a Thursday afternoon. This weekend, by the way, in Didcot. At Didcot Green Hub, and that's on Liddell's Road, and they do a thing called a clothes wish. Now, clothes wish is where you can take up to 10 items of clean and quality adult clothing and take home new ones to your clothes. So 10 for 10, the clothes wish is on this Saturday from 10 till 12. 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

Ariana Grande. That is Petal. This is the Get Home and Get Radio. Dogs, you are in for a great weekend. It's Dogs at the Palace, at Blenheim Palace this weekend. All weekend, in fact. Starts from 9:30 in the morning through to about 4:30 or 5 every day. 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Here's Jamiroquai.

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0: Charlie XCX on the Get Home. It's Get Radio. Treb with you through till 7 on a Thursday afternoon. Answer for the quick quiz. So Julie Andrews, national treasure, 91 years old today, Julie Andrews. So she became the first, the youngest, actually, performer of an act at the Royal Variety Show in 1948. But who was on the throne? Who did she perform to? It was King George VI who she performed to. That's just nuts. It's absolutely crazy when you think about it. But Julie Andrews, 91 years old today, and she was the youngest person at the Royal Variety Show, and it was King George VI. We'll do another quick quiz for you at 5:30 this afternoon. Time for this now.
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Taylor Dane, Tell It To My Heart. What a tune that is. More 80s in an hour's time. A sixth night on the Get Home is Get Radio. Heading for a news update at 5 next on Get Radio after Alex Warren and the Emerald Eyes.

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1: 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So together, we're going to be really celebrating the National Work-Life Week. 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
1: Hundreds of prisoners are being released under the government's controversial early release scheme designed to tackle prison overcrowding. Here's one of them.
2: It's good. Yeah, it's good because, it'd be better to release people sooner than later, especially with offences like mine.
1: Earlier this year, ministers excluded certain offences, including some sexual offences and manslaughter, from the plans. The Prime Minister's paid tribute to Dame Esther Ranson following her death aged 86. The broadcaster and campaigner hosted That's Life for 21 years and founded Childline. Andy Burnham says she changed countless lives and gave a voice to people who often went unheard. Plans are being developed for up to 12 new affordable homes on two council-owned sites in Blackburn, Leeds. The homes will be built through a new partnership between Oxford City Council and Oxfordshire Community Land Trust. Plans are now ongoing to secure planning permission for up to 12 affordable homes across the sites at Pegasus Road and Balfour Road. Locals across Oxfordshire are being encouraged to take part in Stoptober to help protect future generations from the harms caused by smoking. The latest data from 2024 estimates that around 4.5% of adults in Oxfordshire smoke. The scheme will see free and confidential help through a single group seminar, with further details available on the County Council's website. That's the latest from Get Radio News. I'm Andy Hoyle.
3: Well, this is your Get Home across Oxfordshire with Trevor the True till 7 this evening. And now it's time we do the 80s anthems for you, so looking forward to that tonight at 6 this evening. Latest on the roads coming up for your journey very soon. Another quick quiz for you and the weather details. And, of course, stuff happening around the county. We've got Symphony Red coming up for you soon as well. All the big songs are here right now.

Harry Styles, American Girls. On the Get Home, it's Get Ready, a Thursday afternoon with Trev. Tonight, by the way, when I get home, then, of course, it's Celebrity Traitors. Myself and my daughter, Rose, will sit down and watch that. It's lovely sort of family viewing. This is sort of must-watch TV tonight from 8 o'clock, and it was on again this time last year. I don't watch a lot of TV, but this is sort of sit-down and must-watch, and I'm invested. You get invested, you don't know what's going to happen next. The music, by the way, is really good, too. Listen out for slowed down melodramatic tunes that you know, but they do different versions of the songs. That's always good too. The production elements are fantastic. Anyway, I look forward to it, and also seeing Claudia's little fingerless gloves and her fringe getting longer throughout the series.

It is the Snoop and California Girls on with Katy Perry on the Get Home. It's Get Ready. We'd love to plug your events around the county and tell you what's going on, because that's what we do, right? It's users and abusers. This weekend, the Autumn Festival is at Waterperry Gardens near Wheatleap. It's a free day out as well. Great family day out. Market stalls, horse and cart rides too, and all the hunts around the autumn produce too. So that's this coming weekend between 10 and 4, Waterperry Gardens there. Autumn Festival weekend. If you have any events, by the way, don't be shy. studio@getradio.co.uk. Let us know what's going on and we'll gladly give that a plug for you here in Oxfordshire. Right, here's Africa Toto on the Get Home.

0: afternoon on the Get Home is Get Radio with Trevor, the 3 till 7. Latest on the Rose coming up for you. And then a quick quiz between now and 5:30. And don't forget the 80s anthem songs, just like big songs like that, on your radio in about 45 minutes' time. The 80s are back, baby, from 6 to 9.
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2: The A40 is still looking busy in a couple of spots, heading westbound between Cassington and Ensham. You're currently looking at around 13 minutes of delay through there. And also heading westbound over towards the Cutso roundabout, there's 10 minutes of delays over there. Elsewhere, suddenly some bypass, very heavy going as you head westbound from Cowley all the way up towards the Hinksey Hill interchange. Currently around 7 minutes of delays over there. And the M40 very slow as you head up northbound just around Junction 9. But as ever, if you do know any different and can help us out, 01865 346 333 or studio at getradio.co.uk.

0: I knew it. This is Get Radio, Thursday afternoon with Trev, with you hanging around until 7. The weather details for the county. We've been really lucky so far this year, as you well know. I mean, I know it's been hot some days, but it's been dry, although not great for the farmers. I mean, yin and yang, and you know, somebody wins, somebody loses. But the warmth continues tomorrow, 21 degrees tomorrow, with some sunny spells around. And into the weekend too, very similar temperatures. A bit cloudier on Saturday, but plenty of sunshine around on Sunday and Monday. And 21 degrees. So look, this time next week it does get cooler. It dips down to sort of 15s and 16s at the end of next week, so certainly feels a lot cooler. So enjoy the 20 degrees heat tomorrow and a dry day for your Friday.
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It is the boss, Bruce Springsteen, Dancing in the Dark on the Get Home. It's a Driver Thursday afternoon. Quick quiz time for you. It was on this day in what year the vehicle tax disc was first introduced. Now, what was the... Actually, it was... in 2014 as well, that they scrapped the paper versions and went all electronic. So, but what year did we first introduce that tax disc? So answer before 6 to 9. What do you think? What year? Any guesses? I'll give you 5 either way. We're getting you home. Answer before 6 to 9.

Getting you home on a Thursday afternoon at Get Radio. This weekend, looking at things to do this weekend around the county, and on Saturday, the Marston Community Market. So this is great. The Mortimer Hall on Oxford Road in Old Marston, they got their community market, and local traders, refreshments, all welcome. It's free entry as well. Local produce too, so keeping it local. And that's 10 till 1 on Saturday morning. 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Here's Natalie Imbruglia.

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4: 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They're not in the classroom that long. But we also do a lot of employability skills and soft skills that are needed to make them more employable.
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Teddy Twims, and that's The Door. This is Get Radio with Trev on a Thursday afternoon. Weekend Breakfast back with myself and Rich on Saturday and Sunday morning at 9 to 11. And don't forget, of course, Rich back on Breakfast when you wake up in the morning from 6. Now we're heading for the 80s anthems. Songs like this from 6 this evening. The 80s are back, and we prove it every Thursday from 6 right here at Get Radio.

0: Right, some comedy tonight. We got the How Awkward Improv comedy show, the Tipsy Mercer on the High Street in Abingdon tonight from 8. And also as well, we've got open mic night tonight at the JST, that's James Street Tavern, down James Street from 8. And that's a freebie as well. This weekend, by the way, looking forward to going to see the Cure Heads, which are, of course, the Cure tribute act, and Susie and the Budgies, one of my favourite named tribute acts. That's at the O2 tomorrow night down the Cowley Road. We're getting you home. Let's get ready. 80s anthems on the way for you soon, and the answer for the quick quiz is also coming up as well. And we asked you that it was on this day in what year was the tax disc first introduced? That little piece of paper you used to keep in your car. We had paper back in the day. Answer on the way for you next.
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0: Okay, Pitbull and Timber on the Get Home. It's Get Ready with Trev on this Thursday afternoon. Okay, answer for the quick quiz very quickly for you. The vehicle tax disc was first introduced in what year? It was 1921. So if you've got anywhere near it, well done. I gave you five either way for a point. So well done if you got that right. And it was also 2014 as well that it was taken from paper to digital. So we lost out the paper. What if anyone's still got a tax disc in their car and just left it there? We're getting you home. 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
2: A40 is still just looking a bit busy in a couple of spots. Of course, heading westbound between Cassington and Ensham. There's now around 14 minutes of delay through there. Also very slow as you head westbound over towards the Cutso roundabout. There's 9 minutes of delays over there now. Elsewhere, some Eastern Bypass still pretty heavy going as you head westbound over towards the Lissamore roundabout. And the A34 slow but moving as you head up just after Pear Tree. And same thing on the M40 heading up northbound just after Junction 9. But as ever, if you do know any different and can help us out, 01865 346 333 or studio@getradio.co.uk.
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2: A band that are very much right at the heart of the Oxford music scene are the truly fantastic Cockroaches. They've very quickly built up a really strong reputation, not just for their brilliant studio recordings, but their incredible live gigs. And they are proving to be a very, very popular band across the county. It's an absolute pleasure to welcome from the band Cockroaches, Jamie, onto Melting Pot. 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

0: way, yeah. Maybe, yeah. Especially with my condition as well. Like I said, I suffer from psychosis, so yeah, it's better to be out sooner than later, if you know what I mean.
1: Tennessee officials were unable to execute a death row inmate yesterday for a 1995 murder, despite administering two doses of a lethal drug. A death penalty expert says it's an unprecedented failure. Krista Gale Pike was alive and loudly snoring after the attempted lethal injection and taken by ambulance from the prison, according to her lawyers. There could be 12 new affordable homes on two council-owned sites in Blackbird Leas if plans go ahead. Sites at Pegasus Road and Balfour Road were identified as opportunities for affordable housing through a joint feasibility study carried out by Oxfordshire County Council and the Oxfordshire Community Land Trust in 2021. If the necessary approvals and conditions are secured, it's anticipated work should begin next spring. And residents in Oxfordshire are being encouraged to take part in Stoptober. Council Cabinet Member for Public Health Kate Gregory says whilst Oxfordshire's smoking rates remain below the national average, around 50,000 adults still smoke. That's the latest from Get Radio News. I'm Andy Hoyle.
2: 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The 80s is very much back. There's a lot of love going around for that decade right now, with a lot of retro memes going around, with the AI, of course, helping you out by giving you an 80s look. So let's do the 80s, right? We've got Dire Straits coming up, and first of all, on the Get Home.

0: Soul to Soul, back to life on the Get Home. It's Get Ready, a Thursday afternoon with a big song from the 80s. The 80s anthems are here. Michael McDonald for your next.
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2: A40 is still just looking a bit busy in a couple of spots. Of course, heading westbound between Cassington and Ensham. There's now around 14 minutes of delay through there. Also very slow as you head westbound over towards the Cutso roundabout. There's 9 minutes of delays over there now. Elsewhere, some Eastern bypass still pretty heavy going as you head westbound over towards the Lissamore roundabout. And the A34 slow but moving as you head up just after Pear Tree. And same thing on the M40 heading up northbound just after Junction 9. But as ever, if you do know any different and can help us out, 01865 346 333 or studio at getradio.co.uk.

0: 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On the Get Home with Trev, weather-wise for the weekend, quite nice and dry as well. 21 degrees tomorrow and 21 on Saturday, 21 on Sunday, with plenty of sunshine around the next few days. This time next week, though, it does dip down to sort of 15, 16, 17s. So enjoy the sort of the last throes, what I think is the last throes of feeling some heat in that sunshine. Have a great dry weekend.
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Colt and the gang, Get Down On It on the Get Home. This is Get Radio, and the 80s anthems are here on this Thursday night. Now, a band that are touring next year, they're back, Erasure, and Sometimes on the Get Home.

So they're back then, touring next year, Erasure. This is Get Radio, the nearest to us, by the way. Well, really, Birmingham, really, on the 30th of April, we're going to go and see Erasure live once again. But they are back. They're going to Cardiff, Bournemouth, Birmingham, Manchester, Dublin, Nottingham, and up in Hull as well. So that's the nearest, really, to us is Birmingham, the end of April, and London, of course, in May, too. Then they go to Europe. They are back.

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0: 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On the Get Home, it's Get Radio with Trev on a Thursday afternoon. 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

Grass Bottle Tops and Bros doing well in the 80s. That's what you want. It's the Get Home at Get Radio 80s anthems on a Thursday night. She is 68 years old, picked up some more Video Music Awards earlier this week, still going strong. Here's Madge and Material Girl on the Get Home 80s anthems.

0: is Madonna's Material Girl on the Get Home 80s Anthems, and we've got some Black Box next.
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2: Just have you going on the A40 as you head westbound through Ensham and Cassington at the moment. There's still a good 12 minutes worth of delays around there. Busy around North Oxford as well. The Wolvercote and Cutslow roundabouts are a bit slow. 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
1: 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And to do that, we're joined by two absolute experts. We're joined by Dr. Claire Hanby, who is an executive coach, mentor and author of Uptick, Clarity, Courage and Confidence for Your Next Chapter. And also Helen Sanderson, who is the author of Psychological Safety in Practice and founder of Hella Sanderson and creator of Wellbeing Team. So together, we're going to be really celebrating the National Work-Life Week. So be sure to tune in to the Business Brunch this Sunday at 11 a.m. here on Get Radio. 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
8: Counter-terror police say a 27-year-old dual UK-Iranian national has been arrested in London on suspicion of preparing terrorist acts near RAF Fairford. A 26-year-old UK national has also been interviewed under caution as part of the investigation into a suspected terror plot. Prisoners have thanked Andy Burnham as they walked free from jail early. It's under the government's controversy.

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1: Hang on, who's the most famous person you've bumped into? 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
2: 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I go up them and strike conversations rather than meeting them in toilets.
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2: We've gone for a bit of a curveball. We've gone for a band called Henge. Now, yeah, they are like probably the most bonkers band. Now, and we had Goldie Looking Jane last year, and I just think Henge are even more bonkers. And that's the end, I think. I've described them again using the Darkness thing. Darkness, Cooler Shaker, The Crazy World of Arthur Brown, A Bit of Prodigy, and You're Nowhere Near.
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10: A dual UK-Iranian national has become the sixth person to be arrested in connection with the suspected RAF Fairford terror plot. Counter-terrorism policing said the 27-year-old man was arrested in the borough of Westminster on Thursday on suspicion of preparation of terrorist acts. Hundreds of prisoners are being released under the government's controversial early release scheme designed to tackle prison overcrowding. Here's one of them.
11: Yeah, it's good because it'd be better to...

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1: 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We're joined by Dr. Claire Hanby, who is an executive coach, mentor and author of Uptick, Clarity, Courage and Confidence for Your Next Chapter. And also Helen Sanderson, who is the author of Psychological Safety in Practice and founder of Hella Sanderson and creator of Wellbeing Team. So together, we're going to be really celebrating the National Work-Life Week. 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
9: Richie? 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
8: I want a word with you.
9: Ah.
8: Yes, I should blooming well say, I've just been looking at MySpace.
9: MySpace? Really?
8: Yeah. This Saturday, 3rd of October, at White Hart in Ensham, Mountain Pots Rich and Deadly present an afternoon and evening of fun and games with a special Oktoberfest party.
9: Yeah, and?
8: Well, fun and games, and yet no mention of the controversial but musical genius of Intestinal Splurge. In fact, you didn't even ask us. I'm offended, I tell ya. How can it be fun without the joy of the splurge?
9: The joy of the splurge sounds absolutely revolting, and I'm glad I've had my dinner. Well, you know what? You're lucky I'm even talking to you after your behaviour in the last show. You know, we were ignoring you, and we'd banned your group. So, you know, after you tried to take over our radio station.
8: Now, You all just happened to be in luck, because Ron isn't doing his flower...
9: Didn't even listen, then. Go on.
8: Ron isn't doing his flower arranging class that weekend, plus Voodoo's bass guitar is back from the repair shop after Ron had a...

0: It's Melting Pot. 5.5 years in, we've long since lost the will to live. Hopefully Gavin Starr's still listening to us. On tonight's show, somebody I've wanted on the show for quite some time, actually, since the start of the year, when he released, potentially one of the key releases of this year, I would say, and that's been the Mount St. Helens EP. It's awesome. And Aris really is one very gifted musician and artist. He's going to be on the show very, very shortly, chatting about what he's been up to, his influences, inspirations, the work with Oxford United, the gig he's got coming up in the Oxford Museum, and so forth. But opening tonight's show, we've got a little pair of post-punk classics, really. We're going to start with The Horrors, who I've seen multiple times across Oxford, London, and even in Spain. This is their very crack rock-esque Sea Within a Sea, after which you're going to hear from Metal Box, Pill with Death Disco. So The Horrors, Sea Within a Sea, and then Pill, Death Disco on Melting Pot on Get Radio. Here we go.
1: Just a point of order here, mate. Spain? You don't get out of the village, let alone out of the country. No, where did you go to Spain?
0: I went to the Benicassim Music Festival a long, long time ago.
1: What was that, in 1972 or something?
0: 1904, I think. Charlie Chaplin played. Harold Lloyd did this sort of compare and stand-up. And a good set from Beethoven. It was a hell of a gig. Anyway, here's The Horrors, followed by Pill.

0: You've just heard Pearl, Death Disco from Metal Box. Pearl have played Oxford in 2010. Prior to which, the Horrors, I was at both the Pearl gig and the Horrors gig. The Horrors also played the O2 about the same time, actually, from their album Primary Colours. You've heard Sea Within a Sea.
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0: Brutal.
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0: We are now going to our special guest this evening, none other than Aris from Mount St. Helen. This is what happened when me and Aris had a chat about his fantastic music on Melting Pot and Get Radio and all that gubbins. On Melting Pot this evening, in this nearly 6 years we've had this show on, every now and again something appears that you just, it stops you in your tracks and you think this really is something quite special. And that was a case a few months ago when The Stillness of Dancing by Mount St. Helen came onto our radar. We played pretty much the entire EP on the show and certain tracks multiple times because it just... There was something about that. There's something about that. It's taken me, and not Aris, me, several weeks to get sufficiently organised, but I'm very pleased to welcome onto the show tonight, Aris from Mount St. Helen. Good evening to you.
11: Good evening, Rich. Thanks for having me.
0: No, not at all. How have you been?
11: I've been good. How about you?
0: Yeah, not bad. I mean, you've had quite a year. I think your music's appeared and it's really resonated with an awful lot of people. You seem to have this astonishing ability to combine texture and layers with really strong composition, really strong songs, and that's not easy to do both. I think there's so much going on. I think with your music, a lot of it's very headphone driven. You put it on, you can hear all these different things going on, but the core of it, they're really powerful songs. How have you found this year? Because everyone I mention you to go, oh wow, yes, yeah, yeah.
11: It's been first of all, thank you for the kind words. It really means a lot that it seems to be translating to people. It's been a really great year. Very busy, as you'd expect. Gearing up for what is, you know, our first proper release and the first introduction of Mount St. Helens to everyone. So It takes 4 seconds to make an impression, and apparently 6 months to gear up to that. if not a whole lot longer. But it's been very, very busy. A lot of thought has obviously gone into the EP and the release and the campaign around that. And a lot of my headspace has also been taken up by the live shows and trying to create something that is bespoke and memorable and very on brand for the vision that I kind of see, despite playing in grassroots venues. Mm-hmm. And back in as much of a punch lighting wise, set wise, and sonically with the players that I play with in the spaces that we inhabit.
0: And I think the live environment and the studio are two very different beasts, and as you say, it's presenting it in the live environment with the band visually from an audio perspective, and I guess transforming the venues that you're playing in. And obviously you've got some dates coming up over the next few months, including Modern Art, including the museum, so they're quite quirky spaces to put on performances in, and I think that you can do a lot with that. And clearly you spend a lot of time and attention in how it's presented in every aspect, both in terms of how it looks, how it sounds, how it appears. Your love of music, Harris, I mean, was there a trigger point? Was there something in the past where you heard a song or something that made you think, oh yeah, I'd like to do this?
11: That's a very good question. I think a love of music, it does need a little bit more than one or two songs, but there have been some standout moments along the way that have really affirmed my belief or affirmed my passion for it. Mm-hmm. I was put into music lessons very, very young. Cello is my first instrument, so I'm a cellist first and foremost.
0: Okay.
11: And I was put into lessons by my parents, not because that they're musical at all. They're, on the contrary, they're actually not musical, but they always thought it would be a good thing to introduce their children to. And both me and my brother took cello lessons throughout growing up. And because of the formative years and how it integrated into growing up in London, which is where I'm originally from, in like secondary school, it becomes your thing quite quickly. You latch on to whatever you have to kind of create your identity. And for me, that was music. And so I was always in it. It was classical at first, but I always kind of had it in my peripheral, and I was always practicing it, whether kids found that cool or not. But the first sort of memory I have that really affirmed my passion for it and wanting it to do it properly was listening to a lot of Muse records with my dad in the car. Mm-hmm. My dad had his mum was a violin teacher, so I guess that's where the music in the family comes from.
0: Yeah.
11: And I have very vivid memories of my childhood of listening to the entire discography by Muse, which itself, and Matt Bellamy's sound is very much influenced by classical music. So that plus classical, plus a bit of Greek folkloric music that my mum used to listen to was always pervading my car from wherever we were going. And then that was the first one. And then Pink Floyd, I do remember being the second one when I was about 11 or 12. Listening to The Dark Side of the Moon really transformed what albums can be and how heavy-handed concepts can be in the creation of a piece of music.
0: Definitely
11: Nirvana as well around that time. My uncle is a guitar collector, and when I was about 14, well, I started playing bass because the first transition to electric instruments from the cello, it makes more sense to have four strings. So bass was my first thing, and I think my uncle looked at that and said, well, you're not going to get laid if you play the bass. So here's true story. Slowly, as a young man, as most people do, you hear Nirvana for the first time, and then rock and roll sort of takes over your psyche quite with quite a stronghold. And so those bands, I think, were incredibly formative. And then the last experience that can definitely come out, that sticks out from the crowd, as it were, is when I was around 16, I was asked to play cello with a Japanese post-rock band called Mono. And this was for their 20th anniversary show or celebration, being a band in the Barbican in London. And I had just started my sixth form, and it was the first time that I was doing the main hall, and the parts themselves were quite easy because we were just like a backing string arrangement, but it was the first time that we had things like inner monitors, and I was sat next to a lighting fixture and was part of this incredible, incredible show that really stuck with me. No singing, completely instrumental Japanese post-rock. And I remember getting in the car again with my dad, and instead of playing Muse, we sat in silence, and I was like, this is what I'm going to do.
0: Yeah.
11: This is it from here on now.

0: With the track 19, you've just heard Mount St. Helen. Now back to me and Aris having a chat on Melting Pot on Get Radio as Deadly pulls a face at me. That's lovely, this I have to put up with, eh? 31 years. Anyway, here's me and Aris having a chat. I think I remember going to see Godspeed You Black Emperor, and it completely opened up part of my appreciation of music, and I suddenly thought, wow, okay. Actually, how I perceive the structure of songs, the reliance on vocal melodies, it all just went out the window, and I was just absolutely rooted. And travelling back home to Oxford after the gig with a friend, it was just silence, because I just thought, I've just witnessed something quite life-changing. It was a whole different way of seeing how you can structure music, definitely. So I can, and that was just watching it, but to actually be performing that on stage must have been astonishing.
1: Yeah, it really was. Similarly, my drummer and I went to see Godspeed You Black Emperor about 2 months ago, or maybe 3 months ago, in Troxy in London.
0: Yeah, good venue, Troxy.
1: Yeah, and it was just the same. It's the same thing, and how it really opens your eyes, as you say, to song structure and non-linear ways of writing and composing music. For me, it's always very orchestral. I find their songs and their general way of writing and arranging music to be incredibly orchestral. And mm-hmm. you know, in classical music, there is no verse chorus structure, and there is a lot of very very slow builds and rises and melodies that sort of come back are recognizable and characters in their own right, and then they get morphed and twisted and turned, and you know, and it becomes something that's a lot more meandering and a lot more through composed than it is sort of like in block form structure. And I think that's something that, despite writing what I would call songs, I've always tried to interrogate the notions of structure and form because of my love of being brought up playing classical music and in being in orchestras, and also post rock and muse as well, which sits in this sonic landscape.
0: Definitely, I'd agree with that. I mean, I like what you managed to get across in the context of a 20-something minute EP. If you think the journey you go on across the course of those songs on the EP, you are coming at it from the perspective of a rock band, but with a classical mindset, and that isn't easy to be able to combine all of that. And from what you've said in terms of the threads, the influences, the inspirations that create the music you make, it works. And I think it's not, I guess in some ways it's liberating, because you're not confined to verse, chorus, middle, eight, chorus. You can actually go on this journey. I've said before, and people listen, the regular listeners to the show often have a wry smile when they use this phrase, but I think there's music that you hear and there's music that you can visualise, and you kind of let it wash over you, and you feel it and you sense it, and it takes you on a journey. And I think you do that with your music very, very well. And I was going to ask you that in terms of the composition of your material. I mean, how do you work on songs? Are they sort of fragments that you elaborate on and sometimes patch them together? Is it really dependent on each track?
1: Usually it's an instrumental first.
0: Mm-hmm. Yeah.
1: It comes to no surprise due to my background.
0: Yeah.
1: I really just sit and record it all in whatever room I am in at that time. A lot of this EP was written in my university room, or like my sort of accommodation, over the span of, well, it started, I think, in COVID. So I was in sixth form when COVID hit.
0: Mm-hmm.
1: And so that into my first couple of years of uni was where it was like kind of conceived as an idea, and recording everything into the laptop basically by myself most of the time, and just really orchestrating to a certain extent in Ableton, which is my native digital audio workstation.
0: Yeah.
1: And just working and tweaking it as much as I can and for however long is needed until the product is finished, and then only then do I really get a backing track in place so that I can then sing over. And the lyrics I develop them kind of in their own vacuum, really. I have notebooks and things and notes apps and Word documents scattered all over the place, and sometimes I make mind maps on the walls, just kind of in complete isolation, and only at the very, very last moment do they kind of meet. And the reason why I like that, and the process I think works for me, is that I write the music first instrumentally, and then from the music I kind of try and deduce what's happened and work a little bit backwards, like, why have I been drawn to this certain piece of music? Why does it travel the way it does? Why does it go from A to B in the way that it does? And what does that say about a certain narrative that I am trying to express? And then from there, deduce the lyrical themes and the general concept of whatever the song means or what should be. And so that provides a certain level of cohesion that I'm a really big fan of, because the lyrics and music are therefore always going to be integrated at the bone rather than completely, you know, despite them being developed in separate rooms, they come together and they can, they only make it onto the track if they're completely and utterly relevant to the concept of the song, whatever that may be.
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0: The Edge of Sanity.
1: Yeah, well, that's true. And?
0: MySpace.
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1: And smart a flyer speaker.
0: Smart and a post-it note I put up in the post office. There you go. Anyway, here's me and Aris having a chat. This might be a cliche question, Aris, and if it is, I apologise. What inspires you? Obviously, you've mentioned that you started this creative spurt during the COVID years, and it's continued, and you've developed your music, you've developed your songs. You know, you've come down to Oxford. You've made a really big impression this year with the EP and the live performances. And what is it that sort of drives you forward?
2: An overbearing fear of death, probably.
0: Our clock is ticking. We have a certain amount of time to achieve things and not regret the things we didn't do. Yeah.
2: No, I do always feel a little bit in a hurry, but no, it's a very good question. Inspiration really, it comes from all sorts of different places, and whatever moves you, whether that's a meal that you've eaten or a picture that a friend of yours took or an idiom that somebody uses on the street. It's really, I mean, we live in a chaotic world and we live in very chaotic times. And if inspiration is our sort of processing from receiving outside information into the artistic, conscience, then you can't expect it to have any sort of structure either. You know, it's just a sort of filtration thing. I guess the common suspects for me would be a lot of movies. I try and write lyrics, especially as if they were monologues.
0: Okay. Yeah.
2: Characters voicing things as monologues or as dialogue as well. European culture. I grew up in London, but to two Greek parents, and a lot of my friends here are Italians, and a lot of the images in those households, be it religious or non-religious, you have these sort of relics of a time or a generation, of my mum's generation and of my mum's mum's generation, of mm-hmm. you know, like certain iconographies or ecclesiastical references around the house, despite not practicing at all or being religious in any sort of way. And so that peripheral and certain phrases and sayings in the Greek language, the Italian language as well, that uses these sorts of like grand images and then pulls them into sort of colloquial or slang terminology, something that I've always found really fascinating. And one way or another, these phrases and idioms, they work their way into the lyrics. In terms of musical inspiration, I mean, it really comes from everywhere. I conceive Mounts and Helen purely as a melting pot, excuse me.
0: not at all.
2: Excuse the pun, of just all of the loves of music that I had and putting them into one big pile. You know, whether that's classical or post-rock, Muse, 2010s indie for the likes of Arcade Fire, the National, Gang of Youths, the 1975 even, and some early Arctic Monkeys, mm-hmm. the digital language of 2010s indie like Catfish and the Bottlemen and this black and white thing. Just chucking everything that I liked from my wealth of musical listening into one place. And that arithmetic comes to what equals Mounts and Helen, basically. And so inspiration in terms of the music, if we're drawing on other musical practices, would just be a really crazy amalgam of all of my favorite bits and best hits from my Spotify library, to be honest.
0: No, that's fine. I mean, what I like about this was my thinking, having enjoyed your music now for a number of months, but from talking with you, is it draws on influences, but it sounds very much like you. And I think you don't veer towards any of those in any way, that it sounds like a facsimile of something that's gone on before. It's very much Mount St. Helen. You have had you've had a great year, and we're still only in September. You've been working, getting your music, your art and your reputation out there, working with everything, including Oxford United Football Club. I mean, how did that come about?
2: Oh, that is
0: I thought that's great. I thought, wow, okay.
2: Yeah, well, first of all, I have to thank you for your kind words, Richard. It really does mean a lot that the music has been appreciated. I'll answer your Oxford United question in just a moment.
0: Yeah, not a problem.
2: On what you've just said, I'm very glad that people think that it's Mount St. Helens has come into its own and stands on its own two feet as something a little bit more standout. I've always been very obsessed with the line between originality and homage. As a fan of the 1975's catalogue, especially their later work, the interrogations of genre especially in 2026, seem to be more and more harsh.
0: Yeah, they are. And so, that's fair.
2: And so homage is something that is a really weird gray area for me. I mean, I really, on one hand, you know, we play covers live. We always have a slot for one cover as a way of saying thanks. And especially the singles on this EP, 19 and Helpless, both of them were sort of, as a first release, you know, how do you introduce yourself rather than saying thanks to the person or the people who came before you, right? Before you commence on your speech or your argument or whatever. And so there are definite links and allusions to Ride and Chapter House and Swerve Driver and a lot of the Oxford scene from the 90s, especially in those two songs.
0: Yeah.
2: All of the bands of which I've grown up loving as someone who was born after a lot of these bands stopped being active, you know, and that's such a crazy and beautiful thing about music and the immortalization of sound, whereas you can mourn the breakup of a band well years after you as you conceived even as an idea, you know.
0: Yeah.
2: And that's something that's really powerful and stark. And so there are homages and there are certain nods to certain people in the scene, be it from the 90s or before. And I'm happy that I found a middle ground, or it seems like it can be heard that there is a middle ground between that and Mount St. Helens' own sonic identity. In terms of Oxford United, the origin story is actually very boring. I did just get it.
0: I'm sure it isn't.
2: I got Mount St. Helens' name passed through the grapevine and literally just got a DM from the official account, which was a great message to have. And one thing led to another, and they were inquiring about some music from a local artist for their kit launch campaign for the 2026-27 season.
0: Yeah.
2: And it got to a point where they asked me to collaborate with the Oxford band Foals for the away kit and create a bit more of an orchestral Mount St. Helens version of the walk-on track for the club, which is Foals Is What Went Down.
0: Yeah.
2: That was a really exciting challenge of trying to balance the genuine hype feeling of that track that pairs the players to go to war, and the slightly more airy nuances that Mount St. Helens and the orchestrations associated with my sound. Yeah, it was that balance that was really, I really loved working on it. And the club are so great, and I think it worked really well. And it's in getting me more and more inspired to take the cello out and perform it live as well.
0: Wow, okay. I was just going to pick up on something you said. I mean, I was lucky or too old and knackered to have been to see Swerve Driver and My Bloody Valentine and Chapter House. As someone who stood and saw those bands back then, what you're doing doesn't sound like a homage to that as such. It's very much what you're doing now. And I think that whole shoegaze was the phrase that the NME used back then. But I think it was for me, it was more textures and sounds and moving away from the guitar. Probably my favorite guitarist ever is Robert Smith from The Cure, because he doesn't play the guitar in a conventional way. It sounds fresh as well. I think that was the thing that really struck me this year when I first heard the EP. I just thought, wow, this sounds like it could only have been made in 2026. We should mention the gig. So you're out playing solo with someone else we've had on the show recently, Dolly Mavis. She's doing her thing, and obviously you're playing with her at the Oxford Museum, which I think is the 30th of October from memory, is a Friday. And then Modern Art Oxford. Yeah, and I don't want to put you on the spot here. It might be a case of we'll get you back on the show later, you know, later in the year, start of next year. But are you looking into next year in terms of what's next for Mount St. Helens, or is it all very highly classified at the moment?
2: Yeah, you'll have to wait and see.
0: Right? That's fine.
2: Sorry to be late.
0: No. I think there's got to be. You've got. I respect your privacy. That's a reason to get you back on. It won't take me four failed attempts next time.

0: 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The man who probably should look in a mirror and think about his choices, but his reflection has already suffered enough. We'll be back after this very short and inappropriately timed break.
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12: Hi, I'm John Otway and... Cool, baby, that's Richie Bree. A Richie B, Richie Bree, Richie, Richie, Richie Bree, and Deadly. God, that's terrible.
3: With the chat helpless, which is how I generally feel every Thursday when I have to spend several hours listening to this inane that's Helpless by Mount... Good luck cracking that out. That was Helpless by Mount St. Helen. If we could bottle this enthusiasm, we would make a fortune. That's not aimed at our guest this evening. Far from it. Our guest is probably one of the most exciting talents to come out of Oxford in a very, very long time.
0: Absolutely, mate. Absolutely.
3: Me and Aris having a chat on Melting Pot. Aris, that was it. Genuinely, though, I'll get along to one, if not both, of those shows. We'll get you back on. Yeah, be lovely to have a chat with you in person at the gig, and then we can chat into next year with what you got planned next. Thank you. Have a good weekend, Aris.
13: Thank you very much for having me, Rich.
3: Really, hey, no worries. You're always welcome on the show. Have a good weekend.
13: You too. Take care.
3: All the best. Right. Thank you. Bye bye.
14: Hello, it's Adam from the Howlers here, and you are listening to our new single Drive on Melting Pot. Our new album Heavy is out on October 9th, and we can't wait to see you all at our album launch show at Truck in Oxford on October 16th.

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1: Harsh?
0: That was Howlers with their brand new single Drive. You can catch them at Truck Store, where they are performing tracks from their new album Heavy on October the 16th. Now, talking of gigs...
1: From the Oxford Gig Guide, we have got various bits and pieces going on. It's starting to pick up a bit now. We've cleared the summer into the autumn. Tomorrow night, how great is that? What name this is? Stegosaurus Sex Party. Stegosaurus Sex Party is the band name of the week, I feel. Maybe that should be a new feature. Band name of the week. There you go. Top that. 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That is, of course... our friends at Strummerine Records present the Balkan Wanderers with support from the Mighty Redox, the Hormones, Gulag Walrus are at Florence Park Community Centre. That is the 35th anniversary gig of Club Cacophony, the award-winning Club Cacophony. Meanwhile, down over at the Jericho Tavern, Oxford Radio Wigwam presents Sonic Whip with support from Cheap Suits and Bone Idol. The Wanted are at the O2 Academy, but no one gives a about them. They were originally, and they're still Truck Store, Masterpiece, much how you say that. They're doing an in-store appearance. And Anton Barbo and Thrust, with support from Mary's Garden and the Moogie Man, are at Master Rhythm Studios.
0: Before you go on to the third, there's also a gig at the Museum of Oxford that day. With the DB Band and Emma Hunter.
1: Yes, there is. That's a cracking lineup. Again, Mickey Quinn and the Queen of the Oxford music scene have both been on this show before.
0: Absolutely.
1: On to the 3rd of October, Freya Ridings with support from another run at the New Theatre. Rabid Fest, 28 days prior at the Jericho Tavern. We're into the 4th of October. The Hobnobs, with support from the Sunbathers and Flamingo, are at the Library. That is a Divine Schism gig. Monday the 5th, Lime Garden at the Bullingdon. That's part of the Oxford Heavy Pop Present Collective. Tuesday the 6th, the Alien Chicks are at Truck Store. Meanwhile, Robert John and the Wreck are at the O2 Academy. Thursday the 8th, Perennial, with support from Means of Production, Fuzzy Hearts and the Sinews, are at the Library. That is another Divine Schism gig. The Cot Marshall Trio are at Fat Lil's, also on the 8th. Friday the 9th, the DB Band, with support from Struggle's End, Chalice in Wonderland, Flip Phone, Dead Anyway, Holly Stringer and Gwyn Wilding. That many people on the bill, it could only be an Osprey lineup, and it certainly is. That's at Florence Park Community Centre. Probably another 5 acts been added to the bill since I started reading that, but turn up and we'll find out if there's enough room for any punters in there amongst all the bands that are already in Florence Park Community Centre. Eleanor Moss, Common Ground. That is a Divine Schism gig. The 10th of October, Saturday the 10th, here's a lineup. Here's

0: Doctor lineup. Bed, supported by the exact opposite at the Shed in Childbury. Tom and Tommy, sorry, we will get you on the show and we'll talk about the really cool stuff that you're doing over at the Shed in Childbury. That is a belting lineup. Two utterly brilliant, brilliant, brilliant bands. So that's well worth getting along to on the 10th. Lunar Trank Tours with support from Mazel at the Nest. That is an Oxford OCM curated gig. So there you go. There's bits and pieces going on. What are we going to play?
1: Oi, Richie, hang on a sec.
0: Yeah?
1: What about Intestinal Splurge at the Railway?
0: Oh, what, on Saturday the 3rd? You missed the deadline for Oxford Gig Guide, I'm afraid. They're very strict, the people that run that.
1: So what's an outrage?
0: I know. I'll feed your comments back to the co-owner, R. Craven. Anyway, ooh. I think we should. Oh, you won't know him. He's a full fan. I think we should play this. What, the me or the full?
1: Well,
0: I know you're not very happy with the full. Yeah, you've got your differences with Marquis Smith. Anyway, I think we shine a light on the. Calm down. The Shed in Childbury. Let's play something by Bed and let's play something by Exact Opposite. Why don't we play Walkie No Talkie by Bed and then we'll play You Work For Us Now by Exact Opposite.
1: You work for me, don't you ever forget that.
0: Here's Bed, Walkie No Talkie, followed by Exact Opposite, You Work For Us Now on Melting Pot and Get Radio. Yay!

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0: And maybe mention the channel and the show.
7: And we're on Get... Yeah, go on, I suppose we could. 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
0: I work with an absolute plank, I tell you.
7: You've just realised that. We start this part of the show, whether it's part 2, 3, 4, 5, or God knows who, more parts of this show than bands on an Osprey gig lineup. I'd like to issue an apology.
0: All right, what's that for?
7: To our listeners and society. After last week's bands we wish hadn't played Oxford, we did mention the Mono-browed Neanderthals Oasis, and we'd like to apologise for their continued existence. And equally, I think they're sort of fans who walk around like they've sawed themselves.
0: Oh, that's a very good point. Yeah, that's worthy of apology, that.
7: I thought so. Anyway, when it comes to artists who may or may not have played Oxford over the years, any spring to mind this week?
0: Well, you know, as it's Oktoberfest on Saturday,
7: yeah,
0: you know, and we're celebrating all things German and German music, etc. I mean, there's obviously Beethoven and people like that, but how about the prop princess herself, the German pop princess, Nina?
7: Nina?
0: Yeah.
7: You mentioned Nina?
0: Yeah. Yeah.
7: Funny you should mention that.
0: All right.
7: We don't need to go through all the other bits. There's no need to worry about Lee Mack.
0: No. He's dead to me.
7: That's a bit harsh. But she's actually written into us.
0: Oh,
7: what
0: she?
7: The chances that she actually has. We had a letter through. This is like serendipity. Good word for Craven, I feel. She has. Let me recount the letter with you. She's written in reminiscing about the time she actually spent working at Denton's in Whitney.
0: All right.
7: Done it for that. It's not there anymore. She's actually trying to track down somebody she met whilst working there, and she's wondered whether me and you can help.
0: We're not friends reunited, mate. Why doesn't she go on to Spotted Whitney or something like that? That'd be far better.
7: Spotted Whitney? Look, mate, you know as well as I do, no one takes that seriously. She'll end up being told they now work at the KFC on the high street.
0: That's a fair point.
7: Or somebody will be complaining about parked vans. Anyway, she's trying to find her first boyfriend.
0: Oh, I bet I know where this is going.
7: Do you?
0: Mm.
7: Can you guess how it starts?
0: Dear this is role reversal, melting pot.
7: I'm reading this. Blimey, yeah, well, strike me down with a feather. Dear so-called melting pot, hi, my name is Gabrielle Suzanne Kerner. You might have heard of me through my stage name, Nina. I am writing to you as I thought you might be able to help me track down my first ever boyfriend, Chris Parlay.
0: Wait, what?
7: Yeah, he had ambitions of becoming a DJ and music mogul, following in the footsteps of his heroes, George Martin, Berry Gordy Jr., Phil Spector, and Jonathan Key. I do wonder if he was ever successful with his ambitions.
0: I'll tell you now, Nina, no.
7: No, that's the short version. Do you want the long version? No. Chris and I used to work in a little toy shop in Whitney called Denson's. Every Friday, we'd buy a bag of balloons with the money we've got, and we'd set them free at the break of dawn. See where this is going?
0: Yeah, I can
7: see. Set them free at the break of dawn, till one by one they were gone. Unfortunately, one day this interfered with the operations at the Bryce Norton Air Base.
0: Oh, dear.
7: And a bug in their software caused the radar operator to say something's out there. In reality, floating in the summer sky were our 99 red balloons going by. Both Chris and I swore to keep this secret, and it was us. But it did cause panic bells and a red alert as the US Air Force feared that there was something here from somewhere else. Given this was at the height of the Cold War tensions in the late 70s and early 80s, the war machine sprang to life. There was a lot of worry, a super scurry, and the president was online. He called the troops out in a hurry, saying, "This is what we've waited for. This is it, boys. This is war."
0: I could see what she's done here.
7: I can't, so can I. It's like monotone karaoke, this. Anyway, I digress. Despite Chris and I almost causing a thermonuclear war, think of that classic 80s film starring Matthew Broderick.
0: What's Ferris Bueller's Day Off got to do with all this?
7: Ferris Bueller? War games, you plank.
0: That kind of makes sense, I guess.
7: Anyway, Nina finishes her letter going on to say she loved her time in Whitney and she really enjoyed the time she spent with Chris. He was her first and only true love. She would love to meet
0: up with him. Did he drug her or something?
7: Oh, well, you've got to wonder. Let's not do ethanol jokes on this show. I think even we don't go that low. She would love to meet up with him again, any place, anywhere, any time. And maybe they could see 99 red balloons go by one more time.
0: Now, are we talking about the Chris Parlay here?
7: Well, I don't know, but I'm more impressed by the fact we managed to get another Nina song title in that isn't 99 Red Balloons. So what should we play?
0: I really genuinely think we need some clarification on who this love interest is. I mean, it doesn't sound very Parlay-ish.
7: Well, as you know, true love can do weird things to a person. End of the day, it's all in the game. So what should we play?
0: Was that just a second song title that isn't 99 Red Balloons you managed to slip in there? Now that is impressive, I have to say.
7: Bloody hell, it's a compliment from you. Are you feeling all right? Seriously, what are we going to play?
0: I feel a bit peculiar, to be honest.
7: Feel a bit? You are peculiar.
0: How about in honour of Oktoberfest, we play the original German version of Neun und Neunzig Luftballons?
7: Nah, so that. It's hard enough trying to pronounce the English words correctly on this show. See the gig guide. How about we just play Liveback's classic version of Live is Life?
0: What a surprise.
7: What about the fifth week in a row? It's got to be done,
0: all
7: really.
0: All right, mate, why not?
7: It's Live is Life by Liveback on Melting Pot. You love it.

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1: 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Else.
0: That'll do for now. Grindcore Classic of the Week. Cue that jingle.

0: your classic of the week.
1: We got a grindcore classic for Johnny Mango this week.
2: Yes, we have.
1: Have we not? We have. Macabre. This is from their 2000 album Dharma. I mean, you know where we're going with it. This is quite epic, though. It's a minute and a half long, and it's got the wonderful title "Drill Bit Lobotomy." I mean, what, that does what it says on the tin, doesn't it? A drill bit lobotomy by Macabre from Dharma. Joy, this is what living's all about. Play the song. I just know what this is going to sound like. It's got a string section, highly unlikely.

0: Yeah, that was true. A bit lobotomy, but Dharma. How the hell do you follow that? You follow that with, shall we play some Oxford Future Classics?
1: I think we should, mate. We've got a few, haven't we?
0: Yeah, we've got quite a bit, actually. Let's start with the Samurai 7. The wonderful, brilliant, fantastic, awesome Samurai 7. With You Love Me Too Much.
1: Do I?
0: No, you don't. You hate me.
1: Oh, exactly.

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8: With a track you love me too much, that was Samurai 7. Next up, Double Yellow Lines rather than Double Chins. Double Yellow Lines with King Laugh. King Laugh is deadly, a man known for his raucous laughter, joviality and kind words about his co-presenter. Here is King Laugh by Double Yellow Lines.

0: With Double Yellow Lines, that was their track King Laugh. Finally, next up, brand new from Canada, three blistering albums, successful tours of the UK and Europe, and they will be back on the show very, very shortly. They just go from strength to strength, this band. I think James's songwriting is phenomenal. They're all great musicians, and they are lovely people. With the track The Ride, this is Canada on Melting Pot.
1: And a huge thanks to James for giving us the exclusive on this track, and also wishing James a very, very happy birthday today.

0: You've just heard The Ride by Canada on Melting Pot. We're at the end of the show. Coming up towards the end of this year, I think it's the end of November, Ginger Wildheart, well, the Wildhearts are playing at the O2 on Cowley Road. And I think Ginger's got some very well-documented health issues, sadly. I think it's one of the greatest songwriters of the last, well, ever. He's a phenomenal songwriter. He never really gets the kudos he deserves for how good a songwriter he is. The World Arts and his
1: solo. Absolutely agree with you 100%.
0: And all his other projects. He is and he's a lovely bloke. So we're going to end.
1: Me and Mr. Fulbrook had the good fortune of supporting him when he was doing a solo show at the Zodiac once, which was an incredible gig.
0: Yeah, sadly, I think his impact and his talent as a songwriter may only get really realised after he's no longer with us, sadly. And I think that's, which is abhorrent. It shouldn't be that way. On our family-friendly show that played Not If You're the Last Junkie on Earth to open the show the other week, we're going to end this one playing Sick of Drugs by the Wild Arts. So this is the Wild Arts. We could have played anything by them, but let's play Sick of Drugs.
1: Good choice, mate.
0: I thought so, mate.

0: With a track Sick of Drugs from the album Fishing for Luckies, which I think they released about 10 different versions of that because their record label were off to them. That's why they left them. That's the Wild Hearts. What is that awful noise? What is that? Is that? Are the drains blocked? Oh, no. It's intestinal splurge. Soon to be rehearsing for Oktoberfest. And that rendition of Girl, You Know It's True is going to give me nightmares. That's... No,
1: it's horrific,
0: no.
1: Mate.
0: That just sounds like a medical condition. We're all right. They'll turn up at the railway. We won't get rumbled. We'll be fine. Although they seem to be lacking their... I can't hear Reg. It just sounds like a sort of... Is it splurging dub? It just sounds like Ron and... Ron and... I can't hear Reg. Which makes me... hang on. Here he is.
2: Richie.
0: Hello. Yes, mate.
2: I want a word with you.
0: Again? Now, you've used that up at the start of the show.
2: Another word with you, then.
0: Oh, well, go on then, Reg. What's that?
2: Well, you've just been to the railway.
0: Have you?
2: It's
0: that's
2: all
0: nice.
2: Boarded up, and there are for sale signs everywhere. Are you sure this is where we're playing on Saturday?
0: Oh, just trust me, all right. Come Saturday, the railway will be a vibrant, happening place to be once more. Not since the first few episodes of Melting Pot has anything so culturally significant happened there. There'll be a massive sound system, a stage. The reason it's all boarded up is they're reinstalling the bar to look just like it did in 1973. And they want it to be a surprise for everyone.
2: Ooh, that sounds truly blooming marvellous. I can't wait for the band to play there. It'll be like coming back to our spiritual home.
0: Ah, so by spiritual, do you mean like a really big, massive whiskey in the bottle of rum?
2: Well, no, we'd always finish the night with a nice glass of baby sham.
0: Baby sham? Really?
2: Yeah.
0: Well, on that note, good night, folks.
1: Yeah, good night, folks.
2: Wait, Ron, crack open the baby sham.

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1: On this Sunday's edition of the Business Brunch here on Get Radio, we're going to be celebrating National Work-Life Week. 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And also Helen Sanderson, who is the author of Psychological Safety in Practice and founder of Hella Sanderson and creator of Wellbeing Team. So together, we're going to be really celebrating the National Work-Life Week. 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
1: Every other Thursday from 9, Rich and Deadly throw anecdotes, musical indifference, interviews with Oxfordshire's music scene, past and present, into the Melting Pot.
2: On tonight's Melting Pot, something quite special. Me and Deadly have for many years felt one of the finest bands to have come out of Oxfordshire in the sort of late 90s onwards. They released two wonderful albums, Almost Here and Sorry Thank You, and some quite magnificent gigs, not to mention a string of just quite incredible singles and EPs. They sadly broke in 2000, or was that farewell gig at the Zodiac. Now 23 years on from the original split, they're back. Put a note in your diary, September the 15th, the Jericho Tavern. The return of one of the Oxford's finest bands, The Unbelievable Truth. We're very privileged to be joined by Andy and by Nigel. Now, Nigel was on the second show, and despite that, he's come back for more punishments.
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3: The first wave of releases began today, with 700 criminals expected to be freed across the country. It's under the government's controversial early release scheme designed to tackle prison overcrowding. Here's one of them.
4: Yeah, in a way, yeah. Maybe, yeah. Especially with my condition as well. Like I said, I suffer from psychosis, so yeah, it's better to be out sooner than later, if you know what I mean.
3: A dual UK-Iranian national has become the sixth person to be arrested in connection with the suspected RAF Fairford terror plot. Counter-terrorism policing said the 27-year-old man was arrested in the borough of Westminster on Thursday on suspicion of preparation of terrorist acts. Nearly 400 people are at risk of losing their jobs after a chemical manufacturer announced plans to cease all operations at its Grangemouth site. The move comes just over a year after Syngenta, owned by state Chinese firm Sinochem, was given more than £2 million in Scottish Enterprise funding to expand its Scottish site. And last month was the joint fourth warmest September in the UK since records began, according to the Met Office. That's the latest from Radio News Hub. I'm Johnny Holmes.
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1: Thinking about a career in construction? Ace Training in Kidlington is holding an open morning on Saturday the 24th of October from 10am to 12pm, aimed at young people exploring their next steps after school or considering a change of course. 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
1: Yes, we've got James as well.
2: So I'm over in Mexico. I'm over in Mexico at the moment. So it's 2:58 in the morning. So that's why I'm a little bit late. So right. I'm sorry.
0: James, that well, if one of you needs to be here,
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1: Hang on, who's the most famous person you've bumped into? When you say that, it sounds like you hang out in celebrity circles, but you don't, and you hardly ever meet anybody famous. I mean, who's the most famous person you weed next to?
2: Well, just because you've got a story about that, I tend not to weed next to celebrities. I go up them strike conversations rather than meeting them in toilets.
1: I find that it breaks the ice when you meet them in a toilet. Weekend.